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1: Yay, how exciting.
0: I'm excited for you, girl. What are you going to spend that money on?
1: Back to school time.
0: No, you got to spend it on yourself. You got to spoil yourself, girl.
1: Okay. Okay, I can do that, too.
0: You're like, I don't know how. I care for other people before myself. I don't know how to take care of myself.
1: Yeah, pretty much, yeah.
0: Us empaths have it really hard, I swear.
1: Mm-hmm, really.
0: Name That Tone is coming up, and Kelly Clarkson is next.
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4: Finishing out the weekend, chances for some rain and thunder, scattered variety, and then late showers, possible thunderstorms, low 70. Monday showers and storms take us into the early part of the afternoon, high 93, heat index near 100, mostly clear Monday night. I'm meteorologist Jeff Eno.
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makes sense. Kelly Clarkson said she did not have a very good time making her film From Justin to Kelly after she won American Idol and refuses to let her two children watch the film, which stinks because it's actually kind of a cute movie. It's

admitted during an interview that she made out one time with Taboo on tour when they were in the Black Eyed Peas. And when Will.i.am found out, he said, "No, we are in a band, no dating, no making out." And that was that. It's Fergie with Glamorous Throwback 2K.

Soulja Boy tough. Hey, I got this new damn for y'all called a Soulja Boy. You gotta punch, then crank back three times from left to right.

0: greatest hits of the new millennium next on Throwback 2K.
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14: 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The throwbacks you turn up before it gets too cold and you can't anymore, and you gotta roll the windows up. Just those throwbacks to make you feel good. 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Macklemore. 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
1: 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RuPaul says, what other people think of me is none of my business. 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

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Then you are the next contestant on Name That Tone. You didn't know you were playing, did you? 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
2: 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You are the next contestant on Name That Tone. We're going to play you a throwback that I know you're familiar with, but we're going to play it for you as a ringtone. 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That's a perfect throwback for our Windows Down weekend. If you know the title of that throwback, enter your guess at throwback2k.com right now. We're going to come back in just a second and see if you have the right answer.
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11: Finishing out the weekend, chances for some rain and thunder, scattered variety, and then late showers, possible thunderstorms, low 70. Monday showers and storms take us into the early part of the afternoon, high 93, heat index near 100, mostly clear Monday night. I'm meteorologist Jeff Eno.
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14: 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And if that was your answer at throwback2k.com for Name That Tone, you got it right, and you could be the winner of a $100 prepaid Visa gift card for free. So watch out for a text from us here at Throwback 2K. It's Usher, baby. You remind me. Yeah.

my personal opinion, but this mid-2010s Justin Bieber soft EDM tropical era is one of the best times for music in our lifetime. It all sounded so good. It's JB. What do you mean?

in 10 minutes. In the Throwback 2K Vault, a classic Britney Spears throwback from 2007 for our Windows Down weekend that is perfect at volume 10 in your car at any time.

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Let's see if you can nail 10 out of 10 at throwback2k.com. 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

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And let's throw it back on Throwback 2K with Chris Cruz. 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
1: 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I'm from Interlochen. 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
11: Finishing out the weekend, chances for some rain and thunder, scattered variety, and then late showers, possible thunderstorms, low 70. Monday showers and storms take us into the early part of the afternoon, high 93, heat index near 100, mostly clear Monday night. I'm meteorologist Jeff Eno.
12: 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Welcome back to Throwback 2K with Chris Cruz. 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

fans heard Kelly Clarkson for the very first time with this song on the radio in 2003, Miss Independent, but she had two singles prior, Before Your Love and A Moment Like This. It's Kelly.

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20: 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They kind of shadow dropped this news out of the blue this week. Jonas Brothers going on a huge North American tour. The Burn It Up tour all over again. Kicks off September 25th in Boston. Perfect for our Windows Down weekend. It's the Joe Bros. Burn It Up.

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0: 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I'm your host, Chris Cruz, with your requests, 855-760-2222.
1: Oops, I Did It Again by Britney Spears. It is such a good song.
2: 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I played with something and then I did it again.
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0: 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Fergie, London Bridge next, and then Britney Spears. 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
7: Finishing out the weekend, chances for some rain and thunder, scattered variety, and then late showers, possible thunderstorms, low 70. Monday showers and storms take us into the early part of the afternoon, high 93, heat index near 100, mostly clear Monday night. I'm meteorologist Jeff Eno.
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9: Oh, snap. Are you ready for this?

The dress from J-Lo, Lady Gaga's meat suit, and Britney Spears' red leather bodysuit in the Oops, I Did It Again video. Best outfits of all time. 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
1: How are you? Good evening.
2: How are you doing? Good evening to you. Who's this?
1: I'm great. This is Ariana Bell from Chicago.
2: Ariana, it is so nice to hear your voice. How are you?
1: I'm okay. My birthday is tomorrow, so I'm doing really, really good.
2: Happy birthday. What are the plans?
1: Oh, my God. I know. I have no plans yet. I'm missing my loved one tonight.
2: Because if you are throwing a party, I do not remember receiving an invitation, so just be aware.
1: No parties for me. I wish. This is good enough. This is a good enough gift for me. I'm online with you.
2: Ariana, if I see you on social media at Chuck E. Cheese, I'm going to be very angry. I was not invited, okay?
1: I won't be there.
2: All right, so what's going on tonight? Your man is in Pekin, Illinois. What's his name?
1: Bernard Kane.
2: That's right, Bernard. Well, I'm going to hand the show over to you, Ariana. I'm going to let you express yourself to Bernard tonight. You ready?
1: Oh, my gosh. Yes, I'm ready.
2: All right, go ahead.
1: I love you so much, babe. I miss you even more. I cannot wait until we're reunited. I'll see you again. I know you're going to miss my birthday tomorrow, but it's okay. When I see you again soon, it'll be just fine. You make everything so much better, and I cannot wait until you get home, babe.
2: That was good. Have you been practicing?
1: Yes. I write to you every week on Twitter. I'm so happy I finally got through tonight. Happy birthday to me. Thank you so much, Ardo. Shout out to you.

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Right now, this your boy Chris Brown, and right now y'all listen to the Sunday Night Slow Jams. 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

0: United, and it feels so good. It's amazing to see you tonight. Thanks for checking in. You're right on time, nice and early. We just kicked off the Sunday night slow jams. 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
1: 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This message is going out to Kenny in San Jose. I miss you and I love you, and you're running through my mind all day, every day.
2: My name is Cheryl Broadnax from Elmira, New York. I'm sending a message out to Knowledge at Elmira. I love you. We got this.
3: 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Hey, happy birthday, baby. Got kid free right now, so we're going to have the greatest time we can and enjoy our night. 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
4: Hi, my name is Vicky. 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My husband, his name is Rick B. And I can't wait to see you, baby. 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Bye.
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20: Scattered showers and thunderstorms force here overnight, tapering off Monday morning. Sunshine mixing in with the clouds Monday afternoon, and it'll be another hot one. Temperatures overnight into the upper 60s, low 90s Monday afternoon. Our heat index into the upper 90s to near 100. I'm meteorologist Ken.

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1: Hello, hi. My name is Jay Mendez.
2: What's up, Jay?
1: I'm calling from San Antonio, Texas.
2: All right, Jane. Who's on your mind tonight?
1: Her name is Rochelle Lopez.
2: Tell me about Rochelle Lopez, my friend.
1: Well, you know, she's an incredible woman. And last weekend, you know, I did some things that I, you know, could have done better. And right now we're not really talking as much, but she's still on my mind. And you know, I love her.
2: Jay, what'd you do? What did you do, man?
1: It's very embarrassing, but it just, when we're out of town, she told me not to do something, and I still did it, and yeah, I should have listened to her. She was right.
2: We're all wondering what you did. You're really not going to tell us, huh?
1: I took an edible gummy, and I was, yeah. She told me not to do that, but I was in Michigan, and I never been there, so.
2: Hey, man, when in Michigan, what else are you going to do, Jay? Oh, my goodness.
1: I took accountability, and, I just want to tell her sorry, and that she really means a lot to me.
2: There's a song called I Took a Pill in Ibiza. Do you know that song?
1: I don't, but I want to hear it now.
2: Yeah, now you're going to do the remake of I Took an Edible in Michigan. So, so I'm sorry. Let me get back to your expression. What do you want to tell her? The floor is yours. You go ahead, man.
1: I just want to tell her, Rochelle, that I'm sorry for everything. I care about you. I love you. And hopefully one day we can work things out.

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1: Hi, this is Patty. I'm sending all my love to my husband in Nigeria. I'm here in Yuba City, California, missing you so much. Love you, my husband.
2: Hello, my name is Celine from Phoenix, Arizona, and my message goes out to Jesse, and I just want him to know that I love him so much.
3: From Roe in Corpus Christi, Texas, going out to Summer, my little baby Dip. I just want to say I miss you. I appreciate the chance you're taking on us. I just thank God that I'm with you every day.
4: Hi, this is Alice calling from Anchorage, Alaska. I'm calling to send my late night expression to my man that I love so much. You know who you are. We can't say it right here, but I love you so much, my man.
0: All right, there it is. Phone number 877-209-0631 or slowjams.com. We'll check the apology line and kick off another full hour of tonight's Slow Jams show. The night is young. The possibilities are endless. This hour is brought to you by Convict Records, presenting Akon, Ringtone,

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16: This is Issues and Answers, a free community service program produced locally in the studios of Newstalk Keys ERG. I'm Ty Albright. A lot of talk about Flock lately, those license plate reader cameras, as even a lot of Republicans are coming out and saying they really don't want it. Even Southwest Missouri Congressman Eric Burleson telling the Keys ERG Morning News Watch that he would support temporarily banning those cameras until stronger protections are put in place.
17: I don't want to live in a state where, or in a nation where, some kind of George Orwell dystopia, where everything you do is being tracked and monitored and stored, and you have AI building profiles on citizens. It's just, I think we're seeing the beginning of this, and I think we need to nip it in the bud.
16: Now, we've talked about this before, but of course the concerns have really been heightened lately because people don't want their privacy trampled on, even though there are a lot of benefits. Police are able to more quickly locate vehicles that are associated with Amber Alerts or maybe a stolen vehicle or other crimes. But again, Burleson says,
17: this is a freedom over safety kind of argument, and I always err on the side of freedom. This country was built and created by a group of people who had experienced safety, and they chose freedom over safety. They chose to risk their lives. They chose to risk everything they had so that they could be free. And then here we are, we're watching it get thrown away slowly like a frog in boiling water. We need to make sure that we're following the Constitution and we're not violating people's personal liberties here.
16: Now, we've seen dozens, handfuls of different police departments around the country cancel or get rid of their Flock cameras over these safety concerns, and we will probably keep seeing that number go up. This has been Issues and Answers, a free service of Zimmer Marketing.
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2: Hi, this is Jessica from Nashville, Tennessee, and I would like to send an apology to the love of my life, Blue, in Litchfield, Kentucky. And I just wanted to say, baby, I know it's been a really hard year, but I believe in us so much, and I'm so sorry, and we will get through it. I love you.
3: Hey, this is Rock from Patterson. This goes out to Carol. I love you, babe. And I'm sorry, sometimes I get on your nerves.
4: Hey, my name is Sam Roskin from Tucson, Arizona. This is going out to Diana Ticeni. I would just like to say I am very sorry for everything that we're going through. Please believe in me. I love you very much. God bless you. Baby, I am here for you 100%. I love you. Good night.

This by far is the hardest thing I think I've ever had to do. To tell you, the woman I love, that I'm having a baby by a woman that I barely even know. I hope you can accept the fact that I'm man enough to tell you this. And hopefully you'll give me another chance.

0: hot summer night. Windows down, you're taking a cruise with somebody special or even solo, and you've got the radio blasting and Sunday night slow jams are on. Thank you for being a part of the show tonight. If you like what you're hearing, I hope you'll come back next Sunday and the Sunday after and the Sunday after. And I hope you'll bring some friends and family too. The show is heard all across America and around the world. 250 radio stations in our network tonight. And you are live.
1: Hey, this is Lily from Fenton, Texas. This is my oral expression for my man, Philip. I just want you to know that I love you too much, baby. I miss you and I can't wait till you're home.
2: This is Gina calling from Odessa, California. I want to say good night and a happy birthday to Darius in Stockton, California. Love you and I'm going to always be here for you. And good night, Daddy.
3: Hey, how you doing? This is Rico from out of Tucson, Arizona. I want to give a oral expression to my woman, my love, Julia Matus. I know we've been through a lot, going through a lot, but we always made it through it. It's always and forever until death do us part.
4: Hi, this is Desiree from Yakima, Washington, and I want to give my husband, Lucky, a shout-out. Tell him that I love him and I miss him.
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20: Scattered showers and thunderstorms force here overnight, tapering off Monday morning. Sunshine mixing in with the clouds Monday afternoon, and it'll be another hot one. Temperatures overnight into the upper 60s, low 90s Monday afternoon. Our heat index into the upper 90s to near 100. I'm meteorologist Ken Boone.

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1: Hey, is this our time?
2: Yes, it is. Who's this?
1: Oh, my gosh. I got you live. My name is Rachel Nicole.
2: Hi, Rachel Nicole. What are you doing?
1: Hi. Well, I'm just ecstatic. I'm sitting here listening to Sunday Night Slow Jams and just wanted to see if I could give an oral expression out to the love of my life.
2: Only if you understand that I am even more ecstatic to speak to you.
1: Oh, that makes me so happy. I can't believe I'm talking to you.
2: It's so true. Where are you listening from? Where are you calling from?
1: I'm from Denver, Colorado.
2: You are the best. Let's take care of you tonight. Who's on your mind? Who are you thinking about?
1: His name is Daryl Thomas.
2: Tell me about Daryl.
1: Well, we were apart for a little bit, you know. We've been together for a little over a year. We're just separated right now, and I just wanted to let him know that I love him and I miss him, and I'm going to hold it down, and there's not a day or a minute that goes by that I don't think of him. He's the love of my life.
2: But you're going to be back together. I know it.
1: Yes, and it's going to be just as happy of a reunion.
2: Absolutely, and it's going to last forever and ever. I can feel it.
1: Well, thank you. Just, you know what? Now that R-Dub's blessing, I know that it's going to be forever. You hear that, Daryl?

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Here come online expressions from slowjams.com from Tay in Chicago, Illinois. Long distance love for Zeke, who is in Las Vegas tonight. I love you always and forever. From Christina in San Angelo, Texas, to Roman in Tucson, Arizona. I love you always and I'm not going anywhere. And Jessica for Duane, Millsboro, Delaware. We miss you and love you every day. From Sammy to Benny in Pittsburgh, Pennsylvania, I love you and I'll be waiting for you. Esmeralda's in Medford, Oregon. For Jesus in Ontario, Oregon, happy birthday. 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From Melissa to husband Michael in Sacramento, California, love you to the moon and back. Thanks for taking such good care of me. Allie and Becca checking in Tucson, Arizona tonight. Bobby and Christmas in Yakima, Washington. From Odessa to Eric in Las Vegas, Nevada. Justina and Jerry in Pueblo, Colorado. Peyton's in Oakdale, California. For Joshua in Keys, California. A couple of more here. Anna to Anthony in Tucson, Arizona. Robert and Ashley in Omaha, Nebraska. From Jesse to Samantha in Vancouver, Washington. And good night to Charlie and Cindy in San Diego, California tonight. Quick break. We'll come back with another full hour of tonight's Sunday Night Slow Jams. We'll check the apology line and more of your oral expressions on this incredible radio station next.

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2: Hi, this is Marcy calling from West Texas. I'm sending a sorry. I'm so sorry to Daniel Moreno. I know things haven't been quite well, but I just want you to know that I'm sorry, my love, and I'll always be here for you no matter what.
3: Hi, this is Rio in Alexandria, Louisiana. I just wanted to apologize to my boyfriend. We're listening together right now, and this is my way of being honest with you. Love you.
4: Hi, this is Crystal coming from Anchorage, Alaska. I just want to say sorry to Michael Dark in Anchorage, Alaska. I hope that maybe one day you'll open your eyes to seeing that it's true, that it's real, and it's still here for you.

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1: My name is Samantha Ortiz. I'm from Hartford, Texas. I want to send an oral expression to my husband, Romero Ortiz, and tell him thank you for everything and I love him.
2: Hi, this is Patricia. I'm giving an oral expression to my baby father, my man, my everything, Arian. Also, this is the kids. Hey, telling you that we love you and you mean everything to us. And we from Tucson. Well, I'm from Nashville, but we from Tucson.
3: Hi, my name's David, and I'm from Redding, California, and I want to make an oral expression to my beautiful fiance, Risha Michelle Winters. All right, thank you. Have a good day.
4: Hi, my name is Lacey. I'm from Palm Beach County, Florida, but right now Midland, Texas. I want to give an oral expression to my husband, Caleb Hickox. He's in Big Spring, Texas right now. Baby, I just want to say I love you. I'm always going to be here for you. Don't you ever forget it. See you forever.
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13: Scattered showers and thunderstorms force here overnight, tapering off Monday morning. Sunshine mixing in with the clouds Monday afternoon, and it'll be another hot one. Temperatures overnight into the upper 60s, low 90s Monday afternoon. Our heat index into the upper 90s to near 100. I'm meteorologist Ken Boone.

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1: How are you?
2: Doing so good now that you called. How are you doing? How are you feeling?
1: I'm good. Did you have a good weekend?
2: Thank you so much for asking. No one ever asked if I had have a good weekend. So it is so nice of you to ask. I had a great weekend. What about you?
1: Oh, my weekend was good. I went and seen my husband and my brother-in-law and the family.
2: Excellent. And how are they doing?
1: Everybody's good. Everybody's great.
2: Wonderful. That's so good to hear. What's your name, by the way?
1: My name is Andrea.
2: Hello, Andrea. Thanks for bringing some positivity to the show tonight, Andrea. I love it. Where are you calling from?
1: I'm actually calling from Fort Worth, Texas.
2: Beautiful. And who are we going to say hello to tonight? Who would you like to make an oral expression to?
1: I would like to make an oral expression to Fabian Soto in Dalhart, Texas.
2: I'm going to hand over the show to you completely. So take over the show, commandeer the show, and talk to Fabian tonight. What would you like to tell him?
1: Hi, handsome. I just wanted you to know that I love you and that I hope you have a great week. We're right here, hand in hand, heart in heart. One life, one chance. I love you, and I can't wait to see you again

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0: Okay, let's go to slowjams.com. These are your online expressions that you emailed us tonight. Some are from earlier in the week and even some from last Sunday night. We didn't have time to get on. Here we go. Long distance love from Parrish in Salem, Oregon for Victor in Lompoc, California. Love you and miss you and can't wait until you make it back home. From Ashley to Ricky in Laredo, Texas. I'm sorry, and please know you'll always have a special place in my heart. And from Linda to Gabriel in Sacramento, California, love you always and forever, no matter what. Slowjams.com for your online expressions. Brittany to Keyshawn in Midland, Texas, I love this life with you, and I'm so grateful. From Zach to Haley in Charleston, South Carolina, just thinking about you. Dietra and Michael in Oakdale, Louisiana, I love you so much. Don't ever change. Marcia to Christopher at College Station, Texas. Denise and Javante in Salinas, California tonight. From Samantha in South Bend, Indiana. For Pablo in Pekin, Illinois. Mark and Brother Adam listening in San Antonio, Texas. Love it when the family slow jams together. In Las Vegas, Tiffany and Rob slow jamming 5 nights a week on Q100.5 in Las Vegas. And Priscilla to Ramon in Modesto, California. Great to see you tonight. Okay, fourth and final hour of tonight's show. We'll check the apology line and get to your goodnight kisses and oral expressions. It all happens next on the Sunday Night Slow Jams.
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3: 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I am from Odessa, Texas, and I am just calling to say I'm sorry to the woman I love, Dominique Sanchez.
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0: wish we could really work out our problems and at least be friends. I will always love you and care for you no matter what.
1: Yes, my name is Marcos. I'm trying to tell Nayeli that I'm sorry that we lost our job and that I miss her and that she would call me. My name is Marcos and I live in Yakima, Washington. 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
2: Hi, this is Shelly from San Antonio, Texas. Just want to let Angel Gonzalez know that I love him and I'm sorry, my love, but just know I love you and I can't wait to hear your voice in the morning. Good night, my love.

0: thanks for staying up late. Fourth and final hour of Sunday Night Slow Jams. I always say I love everybody that listens, but I have a little extra love in my heart for the people like you who stay up through the entire show. My diehard Sunday Night Slow Jams listeners. Thank you, family, for being here tonight.
1: Hi, my name is Brene, and I'm calling from Portland, Oregon, and I'm doing an oral expression to Colin in Vancouver. I love you, and good night, and thank you for everything.
2: Hey, what's up? This is Mark from Santa Fe, New Mexico. I'm giving an oral expression to my love of my life, Ari. I want to tell her that I love her and that you make me so happy, and I'm so happy that you're in my life.
3: Hi, my name is Brianna, and I'm calling from Tucson, Arizona. In this oral expression, I want to dedicate to Michael. I want to say that I love you, baby, and you mean the world to me, and you're my everything.
4: Hi, my name is Ozzy. I live in San Diego, California, and this message is going out to Edwin Garcia, and I love you. Good night.
0: Okay, ready for some PDA, some public displays of affection. 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And the rest of tonight's Sunday Night Slow Jams starts next.
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6: Scattered showers and thunderstorms force here overnight, tapering off Monday morning. Sunshine mixing in with the clouds Monday afternoon, and it'll be another hot one. Temperatures overnight into the upper 60s, low 90s Monday afternoon. Our heat index into the upper 90s to near 100. I'm meteorologist Ken.

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1: Hello?
2: Hello.
1: Oh, crap, I actually got on.
2: Yes.
1: I was actually trying to get the number to where I can make an oral expression, boss.
2: This is the number. Who's this?
1: This is Maximo Garcia from San Antonio, Texas.
2: Maximo, who's on your mind tonight? Who's this going out to?
1: This is actually going out to my wife, Gabby Garcia. We're actually in a little bit of a distance right now due to my job, and I just want to make sure that she knows that I'm thinking about her all the time, and her, my daughter, and my son, you know. We actually turned Sunday Night Slow Jams actually into a family affair. You reposted our picture actually a while back.
2: I love that so much. Now, your area code is 915, so is your family back in El Paso?
1: No, see, they're actually in San Antonio, and I'm back home for a little while.
2: So, wait, where are you? Where's your home?
1: I live in San Antonio with them, but I'm out in El Paso right now working out here.
2: You're in El Paso. They're in San Antonio, and for the folks who are don't live in Texas and don't understand the magnitude of how huge your state is, how many hours from San Antonio to El Paso in a car would it take?
1: It is actually 8 hours to drive back and forth, and I do it every chance I get just to see them.
2: Amazing. When are you coming home?
1: Fingers crossed. Hopefully by the end of this month, everything will be good. My job will be done, and I don't have to be out here in El Paso no more. So fingers crossed I get to go home at the end of this month.
2: Well, you're a good man. I'm sending love and blessings to you and your entire beautiful family. And I love that you guys listen, whether you're physically together or apart. I love that you're both listening to the show tonight. Thank you so very much. A reminder, you can hear us in El Paso on 104.3 Hit FM and in San Antonio on Vibe 107.5.
1: Yes, sir. Thank you. I appreciate it, Pastor. Yeah.

0: Lavender. 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And my good night kiss is to my husband, Mousy. I love you, baby. Good night.
1: Hey, this is Camia from Tuscaloosa, Alabama. I'm blowing me a kiss to Nairobi and Nayeli. I love y'all. Good night.
2: Hi. Eddie, this is Miss Marie. I'm from Anchorage, Alaska. Mwah. I love you, Edward Baker, Edward Neil Baker of Anchorage, Alaska. Good night.
3: My name is Samantha, calling from Lacey, Washington. I want to send a good night kiss to my husband, Samuel. I love you and good night.
4: 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All right, there it is, sealed with a kiss. 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At the very least, you and me, next Sunday. We got a date, same spot, right here. My name's R-Dub. Thanks for coming through. Thanks for listening to the Sunday Night Slow Jams. 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
8: Scattered showers and thunderstorms force here overnight, tapering off Monday morning. Sunshine mixing in with the clouds Monday afternoon, and it'll be another hot one. Temperatures overnight into the upper 60s, low 90s Monday afternoon. Our heat index into the upper 90s to near 100. I'm meteorologist Ken.

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8: I'm Hal Cheeseball with the news. Our top story tonight is a local hurricane. Let's send it out to our meteorologist on the streets, Jim Windy.
9: You won't believe it, Hal, but we're actually seeing people rushing into the three hurricanes that we have in our area.
8: 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Three? Where are these hurricanes?
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8: 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And why are people driving into them?
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12: Scattered showers and thunderstorms force here overnight, tapering off Monday morning. Sunshine mixing in with the clouds Monday afternoon, and it'll be another hot one. Temperatures overnight into the upper 60s, low 90s Monday afternoon. Our heat index into the upper 90s to near 100. I'm meteorologist Ken.

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1: You want to get in on this? Give us a call at 800-543-3548. That's our phone number. If you're new to the show, lock us in. Just put it in there as a contact. For an example here that came in on the text early, I bought some new underwear for my husband, and they have the days of the week on them. He really likes to stick to the days labeled. So when he aggravates me, I hide certain days. So he can't wear them that day. And he gets so frustrated. LOL, hashtag Petty Monday.
2: That's cute.
1: That's what we're looking for right there. That kind of pettiness in relationships and friendships that make you just go, yeah, I got them good.
2: So petty and so simple.
1: So simple.
2: Innocent.
1: And so good. Again, our phone number is 800-543-3548. We'll take your calls here shortly. I saw this story. I know the NFL is getting going here. Preseason got officially underway on Thursday last week, and we had some games over the weekend, and it's all exciting. But there's one player in the NFL who is leaving the NFL camp that he's in for a much larger opportunity, potentially. This is really cool. So his name is Sayre Wright. He's 23 years old. He's a rookie cornerback for the Cincinnati Bengals. And apparently he's been acting throughout his football career. He's done some stuff like he played young LeBron James in Space Jam. And he's done some other. So he's done some big stuff.
3: Yeah.
1: He's in the middle of trying to make his dream come true as a professional football player. He was undrafted, meaning his road is going to be a little tougher than most.
3: Yeah.
1: But he's there. And the coach seems to like him quite a bit, but he was offered an opportunity to take a main leading role in a movie.
2: Oh,
3: okay.
1: But he's trying to make a football team right now. And so he told this coach, and he said, hey, this is one of those opportunities I can't pass up. This is a lead role.
3: It's a guaranteed as opposed to trying out for the team, which you may. Yeah.
1: So he's leaving camp, and he's going to go film this movie, which should wrap around October. And then he's going to head back and try to hope for the best.
2: The coach said okay.
1: They're going to put him on a list, like an exempt list, and I guess he could come back and maybe make the team.
3: Maybe get put on a practice squad
2: or
3: something.
2: How big is this moving?
1: Right. See, that's the thing.
3: Lead to something else.
2: Is it a Hallmark Christmas movie?
1: Look at Obsession, right? Obsession wasn't a big blockbuster
2: film. One in a billion.
1: It was an indie film that just
2: took off.
3: Well, put yourself in this position, JC. Yes. I mean, you wanted to be a football player. You weren't
1: an actor. This is literally what I wanted to do. He's just much better at it.
3: Your favorite team was San Diego. So say you're in the San Diego, you're trying out for the Chargers, okay?
1: Right.
3: And then this movie that you were in.
1: Which is called what, Big Al?
3: What's the name of the movie?
1: It's called Reborn.
3: Addicted to Chance. Yeah.
1: Reborn.
2: It should be subtitled Addicted to Chance.
1: It's on Amazon Prime if you want to.
3: So they call and say, we want you to be in this movie. Yeah. But you're in the middle of training camp for the Chargers.
1: Right.
3: What do you do?
1: I think my dream back then was, I think I would have stuck with football. Because that was my baby. Mm-hmm. I wouldn't have taken that.
2: I had an opportunity to go to L.A. to work with someone who was really big at getting people like spokes models and infomercial people and talk shows, like entertainment reporters.
3: Yeah.
2: I chose the Kid Craddock Morning Show.
4: Really?
1: Wow, Kelly Raspberry. Wow. Giving her career up for us.
2: Look
1: on
2: at
1: this
2: me now.
1: Show.
4: Yes.
3: Yeah.
4: Thank you, Kelly.
5: You're Kelly Raspberry.
1: My wife still brings up the fact that this talent scout, because she used to go do some work, like she used to model a little bit, and she went to LA once, and this talent scout came up to her at this modeling event she was doing, mm-hmm. and said, hey, I am I'm the manager for Jenny McCarthy and Pamela Anderson.
2: Oh, Kinsey has that look.
1: And that kind of vibe, and he said, why don't you come back next week and meet me at my house?
2: How old was Kinsey at the time?
1: Kinsey was 21.
2: That's a red flag, meeting me at the house.
1: And I was very insecure at that age. And she comes back and she goes, yeah, I'm going to go back to L.A. And this guy wants me to go to his house and audition and try out for these speaking roles. And I was like, we just did a commercial you couldn't speak in. Uh-huh.
2: You literally were gagging and dry heaving.
1: And I was like, I don't think this sounds right. And she goes, well, it's an opportunity I can't pass up. I said, it sounds a little bit fishy.
2: Yeah.
1: I said, is it going to be you and a bunch of girls auditioning? And she goes, no, it's just me and him. We're going to have a meeting. And I was like,
4: no. Red flag.
1: I was like, I'm not going to stop you from going, but I'm just going to go ahead and say this is not looking good.
5: Did she go?
1: She ended up not going, but she does bring it up quite a bit.
2: She lives to tell the tale.
1: And
4: that's the truth.
1: And I cannot find anything about this guy anywhere, because I've kept tabs here and there to see if he was for real.
3: Maybe he's on the stealth. You know, he's trying to keep it down to down.
1: Maybe.
3: Talent scout on the down low.
1: And there's different managers for different things that celebrities have, but I can't find this dude. Mm. Or I couldn't anymore. I forgot his name.
4: That's scary.
1: Yeah, that could have been bad.
4: Yeah. So did she end up not going because of how you felt about it?
1: She ended up not going because of how I felt about it and because I said, remember, I didn't go to that real world audition.
4: For you.
1: When I was in the final, I was like in the final six, and I didn't go for you.
3: Or it could have been great. I mean, she could have been the next, whoever, you know.
2: Jenny McCarthy.
4: But she's the only Kinsey Chavez.
1: Yeah.
2: She could be married to a new kid on the block.
3: Yeah.
4: Could be not you.
1: To Donnie Wahlberg, who's celebrating a birthday today.
2: That's right.
1: And not to me. No. Well, sorry, Kinsey.

0: Let's Get Petty here. What's up, Elijah?
1: Oh, hey.
2: Hey.
3: Hey, what's going on?
4: Good morning. Did you just wake up?
1: Oh, wow. I am actually the petty giver and receiver today.
3: Okay, go ahead.
1: Okay, so my nose started bleeding this morning. My body decided it would be the petty giver and make me sneeze really hard.
3: Oh.
2: And it's you sneezed blood?
1: No.
4: Oh. It's very dry.
3: Yeah.
1: Yes, it was very dry.
3: Yeah, but sneezing when you got a nosebleed, that creates a crime scene.
5: That would be like a superhero.
1: Yeah, it does look like a crime
5: or villain
1: scene right now.
2: Yeah.
1: Anyway, yeah, thank you all. I'm going to
2: roll over and go back to sleep now.
3: We love you, buddy.
5: See you, man.
2: Have a soon. One.
1: Bye.
3: Bye. Bye.
5: Feel better.
3: Anyway, that's fine. We need more Elijahs in our life.
5: Yeah.
3: Hi, Cecilia.
6: Hey, good morning.
3: Good morning. All right, share your petty with us. Go ahead.
6: All right, so actually yesterday I was at the car wash on a Sunday morning at like 8:30, right? I'm the only one there, and I wash my car, and I pull up to the vacuums, and I'm cleaning out my car really good. Well, this other car pulls up right beside me, and I'm like, they have all these vacuums they could have gone to, but they pulled up right beside me. And, you know, when you're at the car wash during a busy day, you have to share the big vacuum and the little vacuum depending on what side of the car they're on, right?
3: Yeah.
6: So I was like, well, you know, that's ridiculous. So I grabbed the big vacuum, even though I'd already vacuumed out my car, and I just took my sweet time vacuuming and vacuuming and vacuuming. And I was like, they could have gone to any other vacuum at that entire car wash.
3: Mm-hmm. Mm-hmm. I hate when people just, it's like same thing with urinals.
4: Why you gotta go next to me?
3: Why you gotta go next to me?
4: When you got all of them.
6: I wouldn't know about that.
5: I'm guessing you were looking pretty good, and there was a dude. It was a dude that pulled up next to you.
2: Oh, is that what you think?
5: Yeah, I love.
6: Oh, you're so sweet. It was a Sunday morning, and I had just rolled out of bed and barely brushed my teeth.
5: But it was a dude, though, right?
6: Washed my car.
3: What we learned is Cecilia looks hot even
5: she
3: after
5: she's out of bed. Yeah. Okay. Yeah. Call me.
3: She stays hot.
2: Oh my goodness, Al.
3: Oh, look, you got her a giggler. Wait, Cecilia, you single?
6: No, unfortunately.
3: You can't say unfortunately. I think your husband would not like that.
6: Just kidding, babe.
2: Unfortunately.
3: Just kidding, babe. Have a wonderful day, Cecilia.
6: Okay, y'all too. Bye-bye.
3: Bye. Unfortunately.
5: He's like, what?
3: He's like, wait a minute.
7: Coffee optional.
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11: Scattered showers and thunderstorms force here overnight, tapering off Monday morning. Sunshine mixing in with the clouds Monday afternoon, and it'll be another hot one. Temperatures overnight into the upper 60s, low 90s Monday afternoon. Our heat index into the upper 90s to near 100. I'm meteorologist Ken.

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0: We like to interact with you, Kid Nation. You can text us anytime at 800-543-3548. You can hit us on DMs, which is what Luis Sigala Jr. did. And he wrote me and said, JC, I tried what you do in your car. I pulled my pants down. I have AC in my seats. I've never felt it. You're on to something. Game changer. Gracias. Told y'all. Now I got everybody pulling down their pants, making sure you're getting that air conditioning on the butt. Right now, you're still our love expert, Kelly Raspberry, and you can write our love expert at loveletterskelly.com. Let's get you some advice from her right now.
1: Love letters to Kelly.
2: Dear Kelly, you're the love expert.
3: I am.
2: So I have a dog, and her name is Harley. She's a small dog, and I love her with all my heart. I've had her for about a year and a half. I also have a boyfriend. We've been together a little over a year now, which is less time than I've had Harley. We're both 20 years old, and he's currently building his own house. So about 2 months ago, he asked me if I would like to move in with him when the house is finished. Mm. Things have been going really great between us, and I figured that by then, we would have had a little bit more time invested in our relationship, so I said yes.
3: Oh.
2: Since then, we've talked about Harley moving in, too, and he said that's fine because he likes my dog. Well, 2 weeks ago, he decided that he was going to get his own dog. Uh-oh. It's an adorable dog, and it seems very smart. And ever since he got it, he's constantly making remarks about how his dog is better than my dog.
3: Oh, yeah.
2: Well, when they play together, he always points out how his dog pins my dog down. And he made it a habit of calling my dog stupid when he thinks that I can't hear him. When I spend the night at his apartment, he insists that we lock my dog in a kennel while his spoiled dog gets to sleep in the bed. Kelly, why is he doing this? I feel like he just hates my dog now, and I'm seriously reconsidering moving in with him and when his house is finished, if this is how it's going to go. What should I do?
3: Break up with him.
4: I would break up with him.
3: I think this is a bad sign of things to come. And I also caution you at the age of 20 to be making like real grown-up adult acting, pretending like we're married moves. Because you're setting yourself up, I think, you know, and this dog could be like your little warning sign, your little red flag of how it's going to be
5: once you're
3: in a house that... It's my house.
5: Yeah. Mm-hmm.
3: I built it, my mortgage, and you're just going to have to put up with that stuff.
0: And the way someone treats dogs says a lot about
5: dogs and servers.
3: Yeah. My husband, Larry, Alan, gives my dog, Larry. My husband, Alan, gives our dog, Larry, a lot of grief. He prefers Zoe over, I don't know why I'm having trouble with names. He prefers Zoe over Larry and kind of ribs him. But you know, when Larry falls in the pool, Alan saves him.
5: Yeah.
3: He's not going, you know,
0: he still loves Larry.
3: And every once in a while, he'll pet Larry, like he likes him a little bit. It's just part of it. But it gets to be a point, like you're 20 years old. This little fight's going to keep blowing up.
0: Yeah.
3: You don't want to live with
5: Give it a little time.
3: I just tap the brakes on moving in with somebody and giving him all the benefits of being a wife when you're not.
2: Oh, yeah.
0: And I can't wait for your dog to pin his dog one day.
3: Well, that's probably not going to happen.
0: You got to put him in doggy jiu-jitsu.
3: Dominance has already been established.
0: Doggy jiu-jitsu.
2: Say that five times.

0: In theory, I like it.
1: We could get in trouble for
2: and
1: that.
2: And then they get a little outfit.
0: I'd rather teach them yoga.
1: Okay.
0: Downward dog.
3: No! Love letters to Kelly.
4: Dear Kelly, you are the love expert.
2: I am.
4: I have a serious problem. I've been with my wife for a total of 10 years, married for 5, and we are having a child now, but have been having marital problems for probably about a year.
1: Oh, this will fix it. Don't worry.
0: Yeah, babies always fix it.
4: And this just compounds to the problem because we both agreed we were going to wait to have kids. Well, stuff happens.
2: Right.
4: My real problem, though, is I think I'm in love with two people.
1: Uh-oh.
2: My wife gasped.
4: My wife and this other woman, and I don't know what to do.
0: Oh, my goodness.
1: I love your wife.
4: I know the right thing would be is to say, forget the other woman and focus on my wife and kid.
1: Yeah.
0: Right. Yeah.
4: But my heart.
2: Oh, please.
1: Your heart sucks.
4: My heart wants what the heart wants, and I just don't know.
2: We don't follow our heart for everything. We have to think. Sometimes we made a commitment to woman and this child, and you're really willing to risk that because you're horny. I mean, this is ridiculous.
4: A
2: man, honor your vow, work on your marriage. You got a baby coming, and you're potentially going to have a divided family, back and forth visitation, then new girlfriends and new boyfriends get involved and all that animosity and hatred. You are a grown man. You can control what goes on down there. And you need to act like you only have one woman in your life and put the other one out of your life. Now, whatever you have to do to stop thinking about her, if you work with her, I'd go get another job. Because you obviously can't trust yourself. Mm-mm. What are you, an animal? Animals act on instinct and stuff and go procreate and spread their seed everywhere. You're a grown man. You can control your actions.
1: It's
2: ridiculous.
1: I have seen that show on TLC about thruples, though.
2: This ain't it.
1: Yep.
4: What if he gets her pregnant too, the new girl?
2: Stop it. Don't even. I hope he hasn't gone that far.
5: No, and cheating on your pregnant wife, I think, is one of the most evil things you could ever do.
1: Well, yeah, don't go do that.
2: Ugh. It ain't good.
4: It happens more often than we think.
2: Why don't we start focusing on what you have instead of daydreaming? I know your wife's cranky and stuff and probably hormonal and uncomfortable and hot all the time. Look, my husband had to go through some stuff with me in menopause. It ain't fun.
4: Hello, I'm Alan.
2: But you get over it.
4: And they've only had problems for a year. A year out of 10 years of being together.
2: Dude, don't set yourself up for this disaster. Don't do it, brother.
1: Yeah. Focus on your pregnant wife.
2: And your child.
1: And your child. And if you want to write our love expert, you can do it. Loveletterstokelly.com is where you can get those letters in. And also be her jingle singer if you wish to be a singer as well.
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1: We got another Never Have I Ever from Big Al Mac when we were just casually talking.
0: Yeah.
1: He famously said he's never had a blueberry.
0: A blueberry or a Pop-Tart.
1: You still haven't had a blueberry.
0: No.
1: And not a Pop-Tart.
2: No, you have had a blueberry.
0: Oh, I have had a blueberry. I haven't had a Pop-Tart.
1: But not a Pop-Tart.
0: No.
1: Oh, I got to bring you a s'mores.
5: No, we need to bring a blueberry Pop-Tart.
2: Oh, no.
1: That would be double whammy
2: the
1: right
2: brown
1: there.
2: Sugar cinnamon is the best.
4: But I'm strawberry. One like Taylor Swift does, a homemade Pop-Tart.
0: So this past weekend, my son, Peyton, my youngest son, Charlie's dad, was in town. He's visiting. And he was getting some of his clothes washed. And so he's looking at me. I'm in the laundry room with him. He's looking at me. He goes, where do you put your dryer sheets? And I said, my what? He goes, your dryer sheets. Where do you keep your dryer sheets? I said, I don't have dryer sheets. I've never bought dryer sheets. I've never had dryer sheets.
2: What?
0: He said, you've never had dryer sheets. I said, no.
1: This is a man that is looking for things to buy all the time.
0: And I said, if they have been used on my clothes, it's because my wife, first or second, has put them in there. I've never physically put them in there.
2: Did your mama not grow up? Did you not grow up with your mama putting fabric softener of any kind?
1: If she did, you didn't know.
0: Honestly, for most of my childhood, we didn't have a washer and dryer at the house. We went to the laundromat.
2: Yeah.
0: So, I mean, I guess you still could put them in there.
1: You still use it.
0: I don't know. I have no idea.
5: You just put your clothes in the dryer, like, raw?
0: So Peyton asked me.
1: You're raw drying?
0: So Peyton asked me, he goes, so how do you get them to smell good? I wash them.
2: Well, detergent still smells good.
0: Yeah.
4: Fabric softener.
2: But what about static clean?
0: So I don't know. I mean, it's never been a thing. So
4: what the new kids are doing doing it. It's like a wool ball, and they put essential oils on it, and then they throw it into, because it has a good smell, and then it makes the clothes smell good.
5: So I bought a few of those at Walmart, the ball things, when I was transitioning from going to, because I had dryer sheets when I was at my dad's, and he had money, and then I was alone, and I didn't have money.
0: Yep.
5: And so I was like, ooh, let me get these balls, because

0: they're reusable, and then I eventually just stopped doing those either, so I don't do anything with my dryer.
1: So he was not fascinated. He just couldn't believe that I've never bought dryer sheets.
2: Yeah.
1: But I have never bought dryer sheets. Well, I've never used, personally, I've never
2: Shocking
1: used...
2: Shocking revelation.
1: Yeah, I mean...
3: Because I was...
1: Do you buy them?
3: I don't buy them, but Kenzie does.
2: Yeah. I prefer liquid. My husband prefers sheets.
1: Yeah.
4: I get the ones that are like the pet hair guard.
5: Yeah, same.
4: Since my dog sheds so much.
1: I want as few steps in the laundry room as possible. Because that's the one room I hate. I don't say hate. I'd love to have. I'm glad I have the whole process. The whole washing clothes, drying clothes, folding clothes, putting them up. I hate that whole thing. So, just as little as possible in there.
3: Well, Al's never had a dryer sheet, and I've never dealt with this problem, and I would like to deal with this problem, but it's not going to happen.
1: What is it?
3: Rob Lowe, he's a good-looking guy.
1: Yeah.
3: Very good-looking guy. And Rob told Oprah that he has not always considered that to be a good thing.
6: I wish that when I was younger, I was cute. What I actually was pretty. And that, as a boy... is not what you want to be. You know, people called me all the time. I mean, I got that 24/7.
7: Really?
6: Oh, yeah. I never talk about this. It's the first time I've ever talked about it because I've always been in the, like, never complain, never explain, you know, kind of vibe where I'm not going to revisit it. So people talk shit about me. So what? But the truth of it is, we know today that that stuff affects you.
3: He got bullied for being too pretty.
2: He was a pretty, pretty boy. He really was. I can see where other kids would be cruel to him.
3: I also got called those words, but I wasn't pretty. What he got called?
2: Oh, yeah.
5: I got it called too, but...
0: It was accurate?
5: It was accurate. It was, but it hurt my feelings.
3: I know it did, Justin.
5: But I'd rather be pretty than ugly.
3: Like, you'd rather get bullied for being pretty.
1: Yeah. Well, would you rather be pretty than cute? That was his deal.
3: Ooh, I don't know, man.
4: I guess for a boy, it's...
5: Well, ugly people get bullied as well. So it's like, you get to pick something.
3: Everybody gets bullied.
1: You want to be ugly or damn?
3: But yeah, like, if I get to pick... which side of the bullying I'm getting, I'd rather get bullied
4: because even if you're getting bullied for being pretty, pretty privilege is also a real thing.
5: Right. Yes.
3: Oh, right. Yeah. Oh, yeah, you get that down the line.
4: So, yeah, if you're getting that,
2: it was hard.
5: Woe is me.
0: It was hard at the time, but I'm glad looking back now that I was ugly.
3: When?
0: Until I was like 20.
3: You blossomed at 20?
0: Well, maybe 22. Like, because I was just not good looking at all. Really? But that builds character.
3: Yeah.
2: That's what I tell myself. Yeah.
3: Mm-hmm. What?
2: You were ugly for a reason. Oh, I was not cute. Same. But I think it made my personality what it 100%. Is. If I had been beautiful, I mean, I'm just saying, if I had been beautiful as a child and I would have been treated differently with boys and things like that, would I have developed the personality that gave me this career?
0: Exactly.
3: Right.
0: Exactly.
2: I don't know.
5: Yeah.
1: Do you think you've peaked already?
2: Oh, in my beauty? Yeah. Oh, my 40s I was rocking.
1: Yeah.
2: My 40s, I look back at pictures of me and I sometimes don't even recognize myself. I'm like, man, I look good then, but I didn't appreciate it at the time because I'm still so insecure.
1: Because everyone peaks.
3: At some point, you get the best version of you.
2: But I would rather have peaked later in life than in high school.
0: 100%.
1: Yeah,
2: you know,
1: for sure.
2: I'm glad it worked out that way.
3: You think you already peaked out?
2: Yeah, he peaked. I wouldn't care.
4: But you were genuinely thinking about that. You were like,
2: Al, you look back at some picture. Al, he was smoking hot. Wow. He was?
3: He's still a good-looking guy.
1: Wow, thanks, Kel.
4: It is crazy to see pictures of you with hair.
1: Without hair.
2: He just had, like, his bone structures when you were biking.
0: Al was hot.
2: Chiseled, but
1: picture of Kelly and I back here, we're leaning up against a building across the canal.
2: Now, I was postpartum and losing my hair.
3: It's engagement
2: FYI.
3: Pictures.
1: Yeah.
2: That's his smoking hot era.
1: I would say that, that was probably a good spot.
4: That's a good spot.
8: 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Broadcasting live from the intersection of confidence and nonsense. 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
15: Scattered showers and thunderstorms force here overnight, tapering off Monday morning. Sunshine mixing in with the clouds Monday afternoon, and it'll be another hot one. Temperatures overnight into the upper 60s, low 90s Monday afternoon. Our heat index into the upper 90s to near 100. I'm meteorologist Ken Boone.

0: up? It's JC, and you know we covered a lot of ground this morning, but we still have so much more to talk about. We'll be back right after this on KISS 92.5.
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0: Hello there, Brandy.
7: Hello.
0: How are you doing this morning?
7: I'm doing great. And you?
0: Doing excellent. You're doing way better than you were on the worst date ever, though.
7: It was definitely the most embarrassing date.
8: Oh,
6: okay.
0: Do share.
7: There is this antique park. It's called Frog Folly, where a bunch of like 1950s old time cars. So we thought this is a third date of let's go check out the Frog Folly. So I was like, sure, okay, this would be fun, walk around. So anyway, it was one of those of, oh my gosh, I've got to go to the bathroom. And all I have is porta potty. So I was like, can we stop by the restroom right quick? And they were like, well, we've got porta potty. So I was like, okay, that's fine. And so anyway, go in there, lock the door. I can't get out.
8: Oh, no.
6: See, that's a fear of mine.
7: Oh. So I'm like, my husband now. I'm Jeff. Jeff. Is Jeff, hello. Help, help. I need help. So, of course, I'm getting no response. Well, all of a sudden, I hear several people outside of the porta potty yelling, Jeff, Jeff, is there a Jeff? This porta potty needs help. Jeff! I am like dying inside thinking, oh my God, now there is a crowd. There has to be a crowd because I hear a lot of voices and they're all yelling for this Jeff. So finally, I hear him outside the door and I'm like, it's locked. It won't slide open. So what does this man do?
8: What?
7: He shakes the porta potty.
8: Oh, no.
0: No, Jeff.
8: No, Jeff.
7: So I'm like, no, please stop, please stop.
6: Oh my God.
7: And he's like, well, what do you want me to do? I'm like, I don't know. Like, find somebody to get help. And he's like, well, take your shoe off and like hit it or something. And me, I'm like, gross.
6: Yeah.
0: Yeah, you don't want to be barefoot in a porta potty. You don't know what's in there.
8: Well, yeah, you do
7: exactly.
8: Know what's in
7: I'm
8: there.
7: Like, no. So I take toilet paper, wrap it around my hand, and just start hitting it. And finally, it popped open. And yes, there was a crowd, and it was very embarrassing.
6: Oh, yeah.
0: I would get scared that the porta potty smell would get on me if you're in there more than 5 minutes.
6: Right. And sometimes, like, I start to feel nauseous there. So, you're claustrophobic as well.
0: How long were you in there, Brandy, would you guesstimate?
7: It felt like an hour, but it was probably, in reality, probably, like, total of 7 to 10 minutes. But it was long enough.
0: That's still too long.
6: That's too long to be in a porta potty.
8: But the great news is you married him.
7: It is. And now the fun thing is any time that we go anywhere, our kids are like, hey, Mom, there's porta potty.
0: Yeah.
7: And I refuse if I have to. Somebody stand outside this door. I'm not locking it.
6: Yeah, you're like, not again.
0: And in Jeff's defense, us guys, for some reason, when things break, we shake on them.
8: And we bam
0: on them. So that's probably what he was saying. Next step was to blow on it. And that was.
6: Did you have porta potties at your wedding?
7: No.
5: Share your worst date ever story.
9: Call or text
5: 800-543-3548.
0: Oh. Let you vibe on that for a second real quick.
8: Yeah.
0: All I was actually singing that into Anna's ear yesterday.
6: It was beautiful.
0: She forgot her headphones. I had her back.
6: You can see the video.
0: But we also reminded you in that video that you could see Harry Styles in New York City. You could be there next month. Win a pair of tickets to his Madison Square Garden concert. 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I think that's where all the good stores are. 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The contest ends at 11:59 Central, Wednesday, August 26th. So you got a few days. You got about 5 days to get this in.
8: And these are good seats, people.
0: Great seats. And Harry Styles is in there. And New York, like, don't you want to take a little weekend getaway? Because this show is
6: fun.
0: It's Saturday, September 19th. That's when the show is. Put it in your calendar. And this 5 days to get this in. By the way, if you donate $20, you get 20 entries. If you donate $40, you get 50 entries. So you get like a bonus 10 right there. And your best value is $100, which gets you 150 entries. And again, even if you don't win, at least you know your money is going to a great cause. Correct. It's going to Kids Kids. Going to our children.
8: Go see my buddy, the Naked Cowboy, while you're up there.
0: Yeah, go take a picture with him.
8: Yeah.
0: Speaking of Kid, interesting event took place yesterday. Kid Craddock, namesake of this show, the man who changed all of our lives.
6: Whose birthday is tomorrow.
0: He passed away 13 years ago. Mm-hmm. And I was talking to White Cheddar and Russ Face. And we got into the conversation of, I think White Cheddar said, I still have Kid's phone number in my phone.
6: Mm-hmm.
0: And
6: I do too.
0: And I said,
6: I do too.
0: I don't remove phone numbers from my loved ones that I've lost. My father-in-law's phone number is still in there.
8: My dad.
0: All my friends. Yeah. I don't know why. There's people that let go of that, and I'm a keeper.
8: Yeah, me too. Same.
0: And I go, I wonder who has his number now.
6: Did you call?
0: Yes, Kelly. By the way, Kid had like three phone numbers.
8: Yeah, he did.
0: So
6: what?
0: So yeah, he had like three different. He had like a work phone. He had this other phone, but then he had his personal phone.
6: Okay.
0: And so
9: I know I didn't have him.
0: Yeah, you did.
9: I don't know.
0: You 100% had his personal phone.
9: He liked to keep me in my place.
0: No, you had the personal phone. So we all, I pulled it out and I called, and it rang like three times. And hello, dude answers, and I'm like, what
9: kid?
0: Do I do now?
9: Are you a kid?
0: No. So I was almost going to ask, like, is Kid there?
9: But no.
0: Kelly, what's the one name everyone, if they want to let us know they're really good friends with Kid, they say, I knew
9: Dave.
0: Dave.
9: I'm like, oh, you did? Okay, that's good for you. You knew Dave.
0: So I didn't want to go with Kid because I'm sure if somebody's tried to call Kid on that phone, they've said, hey, is Kid there? And he goes, no, I had the wrong number, whatever. So I go, hey, I'm looking for Dave. And he goes, he's sitting right next to me.
8: Oh, wow. Wow.
0: Robert and Russ and I all go, oh, I wasn't expecting that. And I was like, yeah, but I was calling Dave.
9: I'm calling for a dead Dave.
0: I mean, I found myself in this situation. I was like, well, I was calling Dave's phone, so I want to talk to Dave. And he goes, he's right next to me. You want to talk to him? And I was like,
6: yes.
0: No.
9: I'm scared. You panicked.
0: I panicked. And I was like, wrong number.
9: Dude,
0: I know.
9: What the heck?
0: I wasn't expecting Dave to be sitting next to this guy.
9: Why didn't you say to the guy, do you know whose number this used to belong to? I'm sure he does. I'm sure he's gotten a million calls.
0: I'm sure we could call him back and ask him.
9: I can't believe
0: I wasn't even expecting a guy to answer the phone. Why would you answer the phone and mine's a random number? You know? You
6: do that.
8: Was it the number?
0: I do that. Yeah,
8: without
0: right.
8: saying the number, was it the number with the area code here or the number with the area code like in...
0: There.
8: There, okay.
10: It's the 999 number.
0: 999.
8: Okay.
0: Yeah, you know which one.
9: That's not the number I have.
0: What?
10: Oh, that's his number. No, or was his main number.
8: That was the number here.
9: I have the number with the area code 917.
8: Yeah, so that was New York. Yeah, he had a New York number.
9: Yeah. Mine.
0: Yeah. Yeah, he's got a... But... That was wild.
10: I just think it's funny. This is the guy who every telemarketer calls. He goes in for 20 minutes. Yeah. But yeah, this guy.
9: Panic.
0: Got
9: you
0: scared.
9: Need to call back.
0: What if? No, oh, man.
8: Call him back.
10: I think the guy also must get it a lot, so that's his bit, too.
9: Oh, he's sitting right here?
10: Maybe. Yeah, maybe. I don't know.
0: Oh, you think?
8: Maybe.
0: No.
8: Yeah, because who would... Like, he's sitting right here.
0: Like, I heard, dude, he was, like, at lunch with his friends. Like, I think he was working, and he's right here. I was like,
10: I gotta go.
0: I don't think you know, dog.
8: Kelly, you're funny. I'm what? Talking about dead day.
0: See, I wish I would have had that one. That would have been a great one. I'm going to do it again today, and if Dave's next to him.
9: You're gonna talk to him. I'm sure. Yeah. They're joined at the hip.
8: Does anybody in this room, anyway, have... a voicemail from him in your phone? I mean, I know we listened to those.
9: I don't have that, but I have like the last really nice message that he posted for me. I screenshotted it, saved it on social media.
8: Right. My mom has a message from my dad, like a voicemail that's, you know, 13, 14 years old, because my dad was not on the radio. So there are no recordings, but he left a voicemail for her years ago.
0: I saved one of his voicemails on a hard drive. Because you switch phones and you lose all those. And I do have the last text message screenshot that he sent me.
8: Yeah.
0: Because he said, you're going to be a good dad, because I was going to have a daughter. My daughter was about to be born. So I do have that.
9: It was really bad. Kit and I had a huge fight like the day before he died, but thankfully we made up. That would have been awful.
8: Yeah.
9: To have that. But we had a fight every other day.
0: Yeah, you guys fought a lot.
9: But still, I don't want to end on that note. You know?
0: No,
9: you
0: never do. That's why it's always good to just... clear it.
10: Yeah.
0: You know, if you can.
8: Yeah, that's true.
0: Always,
8: man.
0: Always clear it. End it with a hug and an I love you, you know.
8: If you can.
9: Always, no text messages from him.
0: All right, well, I'll report back and I'll see if Dave's sitting next to him again.
9: Yeah. I blew it, dude.
0: I know. Dave there?
8: That would have probably freaked me out, too.
0: That freaked me out. I almost threw my phone at Russ. I was like, no. What? You guys ready?
11: Harry Styles, New York City, and

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3: 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Let's send it out to our meteorologist on the streets, Jim Windy.
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10: I'm Steve Smith. Here's what's going on in the 4 states. Tax or no tax in Ottawa County. Voters will be going to the polls Tuesday. Early voting is already underway. Voters will be deciding the fate of a proposed 1-cent sales tax. The tax is needed to pay off a $33 million wrongful death suit incurred by the county following the death of 26-year-old Terrell Ellis back in 2015. If approved, the tax will run until the end of 2042 or until the judgment is paid off. He planned to meet up with a 15-year-old girl at a Webb City gas station. Now a man from Willard is facing felony charges after an undercover child sex sting. 43-year-old Sean Patterson said it was a bad judgment call to continue talking to an informant.
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12: Clouds mixing up with clear sky this morning, and a few showers, thunder showers are possible. Could be an isolated downpour in some spots, but I don't think anything too widespread. Then we'll get some sunshine in for the afternoon, low 90s, with a heat index near 100. I'm meteorologist Ray Stajic.

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4: 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Dear Heavenly Father, God, thank you for everything. Thank you for waking us up this morning because you simply did not have to do it. God, today help me and help us to remember what you have already done and let that serve as proof of what you are able to do. God, we give you praise for the blessings that you have in store for us. Yes, thank you in advance. And most of all, thank you, God, for our relationship with you. Lisa is thankful for simple blessings. She has a roof over her head. She has food to eat. Thank you, God, for providing. Chris is thankful for a new start and a new job. Thank you, God, for never giving up on us. Angela was diagnosed with breast cancer, but thankful that it was caught early and she is now cancer-free. God, use me and use us to be your hands and feet today. We may not be where we want to be, but we thank you that we aren't where we used to be. In your son, Jesus' name, we pray. Amen. All right, let's get this show up and running. Here is Kelly Raspberry.
11: I was a little preoccupied last week, mentally, emotionally, and physically. But now it's behind us.
4: What's up?
11: First and finest, boom, boom, AD pie. I think that's what we're supposed to say. My daughter's now an AD pie.
4: Yay!
11: Rush week was last week.
4: I know, you were stressed.
11: I was so stressed, and she was stressed because the night before, you have to choose, you know, your preference.
4: Yeah.
11: And there were tears. She's like, I love them both so much. Yeah. But she said, I'm going with my heart and my gut.
4: Okay.
11: And she went with 80 pies.
4: Congratulations.
11: So relieved and so happy.
8: Good.
4: All the
11: and she's so cute
4: work.
11: And baby blue.
8: That's her color?
4: Yeah.
11: Yes.
4: Okay. Here is JC Chavez.
8: So my wife and daughter were out of town at a soccer tournament, and I stayed back with the boy because he had to take care of me because I had a little surgery on Friday. And yesterday, before she got home, I grabbed my wallet to get it ready for work, and I just went through my wallet. I don't often do it, and I found $50.
4: Nice. Oh, nice. Jackpot.
8: I didn't know I had a $50 bill. I was like, oh, this is dope.
4: Rich.
8: It was like folded down too, so it must have just gotten stuck. So I'm like, now I have spending money.
4: Yeah.
8: And my wife got home, and 5 minutes after she got home, she said, hey, I got to go to the bank. I go, why? And she said, because Chloe made the volleyball team and she needs to pay $50 for her meals for the season.
11: You know what? That was a God thing.
8: Yeah. And I go, in my head, I'm like, I could tell her. I could tell her I have $50 or I could just let her go get her own $50 from the bank.
4: Yeah.
8: But I said, I just found $50.
11: How about it?
8: You can have my newfound fortune.
4: $50.
11: Nice. Aww.
8: But it's cool how things like that just kind of happen.
11: All comes from the same pot.
8: She had no idea that
4: that's
8: I had
4: a God thing. He giving you in advance. Here's Anna. Good morning.
12: Good morning. I decided to take up a new hobby this past weekend.
4: Okay.
12: My husband Ryan went to the Rangers, the baseball game, and so I called up one of my girlfriends, and she came over, and we opened a bottle of wine and did paint by numbers.
13: Oh,
12: It was very therapeutic, very cathartic.
4: Yeah.
12: And it turned out, I'm actually pretty happy with how it turned out. I posted a picture on my Instagram at AnnaZabo13. It's this painting of, it was like a row of books with like flowers coming out of them. I mean, it was just, I got it on Amazon, but it was, I think I might do more.
4: Okay.
12: It was really fun.
4: Yeah.
8: I love when it has directions like that. Like, tell me what colors to use.
12: I know. And it's truly a trust the process situation. Because at first I'm like, there's no way this is going to come together. And then when it finally starts coming together, I was like, oh my God, I think I'm an artist.
4: That's
11: you are, girl.
4: Here's it's part-time Justin.
2: So do any of y'all have a tongue scraper?
11: Yes. I just started.
2: So, yeah, I just
11: found them at the Dollar Tree. I got a whole bag of them for $1.25 because nothing's a dollar.
2: Is it made out of metal or plastic from the Dollar Tree? Yeah, I bought a metal one, and I think I'm in love with my tongue scraper.
11: I like just throwing them away when I'm done.
4: I'm in love with a scraper.
2: I rinsed it off, but I was like, this is a whole game changer. After watching Zach from Love Island do it every night before he went to bed, I was like, I think I need to get one of those.
8: I feel like the morning would be the best time, right? Because that's when all the bacteria built up.
11: I do it in the morning.
6: Do y'all brush your tongue?
11: Yeah, I brush my teeth. But still, the tongue scraper
8: gets everything.
2: Gets a little bit
8: like, more. That's interesting.
4: Yeah. Here's Audrey. Good morning.
9: Good morning. There was a Zach Bryan concert in town over the weekend. Mm-hmm. And I only know that because the Dallas Singles Facebook group went crazy. Apparently, it was like side chick night. Everyone was asking where their man was. Everyone was like, were you at the Zach Bryan concert with my man? Like, my man's, these are his initials. And like, so many posts about that. So, very interesting night over there. Have no idea what went down, but sounds like a lot of cheating.
8: Oh, side chick.
9: It seems like it.
4: Oh, they should try that at the ballpark.
8: Yeah, the baseball team's listening right now going like, okay.
4: Side chick.
8: We got something.
4: In the control room, here's Trey.
13: Good morning. You've seen the Twix commercials, and they have like left and right Twix, and like
8: which one tastes better?
13: Well, the right one tastes better. I'm like, well, this is a fun gimmick, whatever. Nobody actually fights about left or right. So my 2-year-old son sits in the left side of things, right behind the driver's seat. My 5-year-old sits on the right side of things, and I have to count the turns to wherever I'm going to figure out if there are the same amount of left turns and right turns, because my son on the left-hand side only likes left turns. My son on my right side only likes right turns.
11: Wow.
13: Which makes it a little more difficult. And I got suckered into it the first time, right? They said it, and I was like, oh, I can make this happen, blah, blah, blah. And now they expect it every time. You guys know what happens when there's only the 2-year-old in the car going to pick up the 5-year-old from school?
8: Mm. You go on a square.
13: I have to drive past everything, make a left, make a left, make a left to make a right. It's a prison of my own building, but it's a fun one.
8: At some point, you're allowed to say, no.
13: Of course I am.
4: Or close your eyes.
8: We're not doing that.
13: I've set the precedent. I've got pretty good patience. They're having fun with it. And they know left and right. That's pretty
8: good.
13: Which
8: is good.
11: That's good.
8: Some adults don't know left and right.
13: Exactly.
8: Still.
13: Every once in a while, you got to hold it up.
8: You got to hold up the L and the whatever this other side.
13: Not
8: is.
13: L, the Waluigi L.
8: Yeah. The backwards L.
4: Right.
8: What's going on, Big Al Mac?
4: Thank you, JC Chavez. I'm not a messy person, but I'm not an extremely neat person either. I'm kind of in the middle, I think. I guess I'm kind of average, but my house is such a mess all the time now, with animals, with an 8-year-old.
11: Yeah, with, you gotta say 8 now.
4: With me, like, being average on the cleanliness. It's just, even when I clean it, it's like something just happened, like right behind me. The trail, I can't understand it.
11: Do you have any help?
4: I have a lady that sometimes comes up, like, especially if I'm having a party or some people over, I'll call her up, and she's great. But the minute she leaves, it's chaos again. I don't know. You know, it's just going in and out of the back door. Okay, there's grass. There's glue on the kitchen floor this morning.
13: That is strange. You're the only one.
4: It's not been this bad.
11: Children and pets make a mess.
8: Wow, that's crazy.
4: Is that new? Is that not new? Is this not exclusive to me?
8: It's literally the first thing you notice when you bring a little kid home. Your life is completely different. It's
4: completely different. Okay. I just had to vent because
8: Okay.
11: How's carpool going?
4: I have no one to vent to, Kelly.
8: Right, I know.
4: This is
11: you
4: my
11: need
4: outlet.
11: A woman.
4: This is my I know.
11: We are not your surrogate woman.
8: You need a partner so you can go, this sucks.
4: I know Charlie's told me numerous times that I need a woman. And then this lady was talking to me at church, and Charlie came up and literally stood in front of me with her arms out to the side, like trying to kid block me. And she's just, I don't know what.
11: She didn't like that girl?
4: I don't know. She was like, yeah, my grandpa needs a girlfriend because his wife left him. She's Oh, she's quick to say that.
8: Yeah. Oh, she lets everybody know?
4: Oh, she's quick to say that.
12: Then at least you don't have to explain.
11: This wasn't the right woman.
4: I guess not.
8: Yeah. What if the woman has a follow-up question for Charlie, like, why'd she leave him? You know?
4: I don't. Well,
11: nobody knows.
4: Neither one of us know that.
8: He's got a stumper.
4: Here is Anna with Celebrity Birth. Thank y'all for letting me vent a little.
8: You're welcome.
11: You're welcome.
13: We feel you.
11: Yeah. Find a woman.
12: Yeah. Happy birthday to Sophia Richie. She's 28 today. She has a birthday with Rupert Grint, who's 38. Ron Weasley in the Harry Potter movies.
9: Ron Weasley.
12: Chad Michael Murray is 45. John Green is 49. And Dave Chappelle is 53. Today on National Waffle Day, also National Peach Pie Day. Mm. National.
11: My favorite. Peach pie? I like peach cobbler, but not peach pie.
4: I've never had peach pie. I just had the cobbler.
11: I eat around the peaches and the cobbler.
4: What's the difference in peach pie and peach cobbler?
11: The crust is in a pie shell.
2: Yeah.
11: But I like the flavor of the peaches, but I don't want to eat the peaches.
12: Mm. Oh.
4: Huh. Okay.
11: Oh, okay. Slimy.
12: And it's also National Knife Day.
11: I love knives.
8: Good knife.
12: Yeah.
8: I still don't understand why it needs a K.
2: Why?
4: Yeah. I don't need a knife. Why do we need a K in front of knife?
8: Why can't it just be N-I-F-E? Yeah. Knife.
4: Knife. K-N-I-F-E.
12: That's too easy.
8: Whoever created the silent K. The silent killer.
4: I don't get it.
12: And it was 20 years ago today that Pluto was demoted.
8: Yeah, to a dwarf planet.
12: Yeah, from not being an official planet.
8: I still call it a planet.
12: I still think Pluto's a planet.
8: Mm. Yeah.
2: Some say it's a moon of Neptune.
12: No, Pluto's his own planet.
2: It could be a moon. It's not that big, too. I think it's like the size of like Australia.
8: I saw a thing.
12: Pluto?
2: Yeah.
8: Is it really? The size of Australia?
2: That's what I remember
4: Pluto?
2: Hearing.
11: I'm not going to question him because he's usually right on stuff like that.
8: That's wild.
13: I want to Google so bad.
8: I do too, but he's always right.
13: He's always right.
12: Even if he is right, you need to verify.
8: I saw what would happen if, was it Neptune or Saturn crashed into Uranus? What would happen if those planets, they could blend together and create another one?
4: Did you say Uranus?
8: It's Uranus. It's not Uranus.
9: It goes back and forth.
8: No, it's Uranus.
11: They say Uranus so the kids won't giggle.
2: Yeah. No.
12: Trey?
13: The entire dwarf planet can fit within the borders of Australia.
11: Yeah. Wow.
13: Good job, Justin.
2: Thank you.
13: Good fun fact.
2: Thank you. That's a great start to my day.
11: All that stuff buried in those crevices of your brain.
8: Right. And let's not forget still that every planet in our solar system fits between Earth and the moon.
2: Yes.
12: And that's crazy.
8: And that is facts.
12: Then how come we can't see all the planets, but we can see the moon?
4: You can see Mars sometimes.
11: They can fit. They don't.
9: They're way beyond the moon.
12: Not a good start to my Monday.
8: It's all good. It is all good. It is all good. Keyword.
11: Oh, yeah?
8: The keyword there was can. They can or could.
12: I'm ready to go home.
8: That's all good. Coming up here in 10 minutes, I've always kind of low-key wanted to start doing Uber or Lyft. Just because I think it'd be fun to drive strangers around and I want to meet people and then you just get rid of them after a few minutes. But after this new scenario was unlocked, potentially becoming a hero.
4: Oh, wow.
8: Now I'm really thinking about it. I'll tell you what happened in 10 minutes.
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26: Clouds mixing up with clear sky this morning, and a few showers, thunder showers are possible. Could be an isolated downpour in some spots, but I don't think anything too widespread. Then we'll get some sunshine in for the afternoon, low 90s, with a heat index near 100. I'm meteorologist Ray Stigick.

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0: feel like 110, possibly more. But it's much cooler in New York City, I think, than 110. But Harry Styles is going to be in New York City. You could be there next month. 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
1: Wow.
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0: Possibly.
1: Wow.
0: When Harry does like a little like, oh, it's so hot up here, and he does like a thing with his hand, some of his sweat could fly off of one of his fingertips.
1: I'm looking at that seating chart to see.
0: Directly on your forehead. We don't know how far he can spray his sweat, but we'll let you know. By the way, the concert is Saturday, September 19th. KidNation.com if you want to enter. And again, that's going to be a fun time for you. Now, a couple things here that occurred over the weekend. I don't know how we all feel about this. Erling Haaland, who was just the sweetheart of the World Cup, he has ditched his long locks in favor of a brand new look.
3: Yeah. That's the goalie. The goalie that
0: no,
3: was
0: this is the
1: long
0: forward.
1: Blonde hair guy.
3: Haaland.
4: The haircut, I was taken aback.
2: But did you see the slide progression?
4: No.
0: It's not bad.
4: Oh, I'm looking it up immediately.
2: It started off where he did like a nerdy bang part chopped off.
0: He tried things.
2: And then they styled it where the bangs were kind of swooped up, looked beautiful. But then he buzzed the rest of it.
4: Yeah, I only saw the finale.
2: Yeah, he should have stopped one step shy. Stopped Before one step buzz. Short of the buzz. Yeah. It looked really good.
5: We don't like the buzz.
2: The buzz is fine. But when I saw it before, I like this much better than the
0: long
2: hair.
0: But he was so well known. His hair. It's just
2: he's had it for so long.
0: I know.
4: Yeah, but it was part of his brand.
0: I know.
2: Well, he said one of his players, friends, whatever, said, don't cut your hair. It's like your Samson. It's your strength, you know, and he believed it. But now it's like, I think it looks good.
0: So it's Buzz.
4: I like it better.
0: He's still a handsome dude. The caption said, new season, new trim. And his girlfriend, Isabel, was also present for his cut. And she said, oh, my God, it looks nice. You look really tough.
5: Oh, yeah.
3: That's all you needed.
5: A buzz cut. I feel like guys did that every summer. They would just shave their head and just enjoy
2: That's what we used to do in South Carolina. And all the kids would be bald in the beginning of summer.
5: Right, and you exactly.
2: It's cooler.
0: And as a dude, you get so scared to do this because your friends are going to make fun of you. Anytime you change anything, all your friends make fun of you. But if your girlfriend says, you look tough. Did I just win the lottery?
2: He looks better.
4: I did see an entire a Rush video for the girls in the sorority house, and a lot of them were blonde, and they had their hair tied back like the way he did, so they just look like a bunch of Erling Haaland.
0: That's awesome.
4: It's pretty cool.
0: And by the way, it's not necessarily that makes him look tough. I think the fact that he's like 6'5".
4: He's very tall.
0: And a professional athlete also makes him look pretty tough. But the buzz cut looks right. Now, it was a week ago that multiple patients at a Nashville hospital were paralyzed after staff accidentally gave them the wrong drugs.
3: Oh.
0: Yeah, this is not good. Hospital staff noticed something was off when multiple patients went into cardiac arrest. And on Friday, the hospital confirmed that the medication error happened in the hospital's pharmacy. Instead of receiving an injection of a common anesthetic in their spines, the four patients each received potassium phosphate. And then as the hospital described it, experienced adverse health reactions and received immediate medical care. What happened? People went into cardiac arrest and became paralyzed. Now, the hospital said in a statement that it has made several changes to its pharmacy and safety protocols to prevent this type of mistake from happening again. But how scary is that?
1: Yeah.
0: So in total, two patients were left paralyzed and another is in intensive care on a ventilator.
3: Oh, my goodness.
0: Those mistakes are very scary. And I can only imagine how the families are feeling after that.
1: It's awful.
0: You think he's going to go in there and everything's going to be okay?
1: And can you imagine how stressful that scene was at the hospital? The beeping in every single room.
3: He's over here, stat.
0: It's the crap moment.
5: Yeah. Like, crap.
0: We messed up.
3: Whew.
0: It probably feels awful.
3: Yeah.
0: Now, I'm sure a lot of us have thought about this. Maybe.

0: doing a little Ubering, maybe a little Lyft.
1: I thought about it.
0: It's fun.
1: I was a limo driver. I mean, I thought about it.
2: As a driver?
0: Yeah. Get out there and make sure people get home safe. Have some.
3: I wonder how much money you really earn, though. I've kind of looked it up before.
0: Yeah.
3: It's a side hustle. I saw some guy was saving to buy his girlfriend a ring.
0: Yeah.
3: And it took him quite a long time to save $5,000.
0: Well, some people do it for a full-time job, and I mean, it must be working because they're paying for the rent.
3: I'd be curious if anybody's willing to share their paycheck anonymously.
0: And I would. And do you think which shift you would take? I feel like I would want to drive people home after the bars, but then that's probably when the most messy people are.
3: Yeah. Run the risk of somebody puking.
4: Right.
3: Yeah.
4: And the couples fighting in the
2: rowdy. Rowdy.
0: But also, that's probably where you get the craziest stories, right?
2: True. And the crazy, because it's the craziest people.
0: Well, imagine you're driving an Uber.
1: Yeah.
0: Suddenly, two cops jump into your car.
1: Two cops?
0: Two cops, police officers, full gear, everything, guns, okay. Boom, tasers, all that stuff. And then they start yelling, go, go, go. Well, that is exactly what happened to a Houston Uber driver. His name's Anthony Baines. Police were chasing a man on foot who allegedly threatened to shoot a woman and her kids. The suspect was outrunning the officers. Again, they're wearing like 35, 40 pounds of gear.
1: Yeah.
0: This guy, pretty fast.
1: Yeah.
0: They realized we're not going to catch him. So one of the cops jumped into his Uber and told him, hey, follow that suspect.
1: Did they have to like call the Uber app or just?
0: No, they just hopped in. It just happened to be.
3: They just found an Uber?
2: Okay. Well, there are some Ubers that have like the sign on the windshield.
0: Yeah. So it's just one officer at this point, right, that gets in and goes,
4: like the
0: chase
4: movies,
0: that suspect.
4: When you're like, follow that cab.
0: Then they pick up the second officer. They drove around for a couple of minutes, spotted the suspect, and the cops jumped back out to continue the chase.
1: Oh.
0: Just one problem.
1: What?
0: It was all cool. Anthony, you did a great job driving, bro. But they still didn't catch him.
2: Oh.
0: Bane said it was, Anthony said it was one of the craziest things that's ever happened to him.
2: I thought you were going to say they gave him a ticket for running a red.
0: Yeah, can you imagine?
1: Like, I wonder what kind of rating they gave him. Because they didn't catch the guy, so they probably gave him like 3 stars.
0: Well, it's not Anthony's fault. That was on the top.
1: Sure it's not, but still.
3: They also didn't call him. So did they have access to ratings?
0: Yeah, they don't have access to ratings. But they should give him like a medal.
2: Yeah.
0: They should give him a medal.
2: Or at least a movie.
3: At least a movie.
0: And I wonder what that guy, like, do you think? We all think we all have one.
3: I would freeze.
0: Could we get away from cops?
3: Whoa, I thought you meant like if I was the Uber driver, I would totally freeze. Like,
0: Oh, no, I'd be all about it.
2: I would panic.
0: I might get out and chase him with him.
3: No. I feel like I was born for that.
0: But there are some TikToks that I've seen where people think they could get away from a police officer in full unit. And they don't.
4: I've got friends that say stories where they were speeding. They knew that they were about to get pulled over and took an exit and took some streets.
0: Oh, they took some.
4: And turned their car off.
0: Precaution.
4: And the cop couldn't find them.
0: Yeah, that's different. Yeah, I would not run from a cop on a car.
1: No,
0: that's too.
1: Pull over, take your medicine, then go on about your business.
0: I'm not going to do that. I see all the motorcycle people that do, though.
1: I saw this cop yesterday that pulled over this guy, but it was the cop that came to my restaurant a few weeks ago. And so I'm like, do I go back?
0: Because the guy that walked the tab?
1: Yeah. No. Oh. It was a guy that was sleeping on the bench
0: a few weeks ago.
1: And so I called this, and it was a female police officer that showed up.
2: Yeah.
1: And so anyway, I hadn't seen her since. So yesterday I saw she had pulled somebody over. And so I passed right by him. I'm like, should I loop back around and just holler at her while she's giving somebody a ticket?
3: No, you should not.
1: I said, that's probably not a good idea. So I didn't.
3: Imagine somebody walking by the studio just coming in to start chit-chatting to you while you're on the radio.
1: Yeah.
3: You're doing your job.
1: Right. Right. And then, so I had to go back home. And then I saw her again. She was posted up checking for speeders. And so I saw where she was hidden.
0: Uh-huh.
1: And I said, should I circle around? This might be God telling me to go ahead and
0: like, that's your lady right
2: now. You should have gone over the speed limit so she pulled you over.
1: I thought about that. But then she might not, you know, have the same feeling. So she'd probably go ahead and give me a ticket. I didn't have a ticket. Well, I hate to put that out there.
4: You wanted to give her a fine for being fine?
1: Anyway, I didn't, you know. So
0: if you're that police officer and you're listening right now,
2: and you have the same feelings.
0: And you have the same feelings.
3: Same feelings. Why are we wasting everybody's time? He's not going to do anything about it.
0: For the love of the game.
1: Yeah.
3: He's
1: for the leg, JC.
0: For the love of the game.
1: Love of the game.
0: He still got it.
3: For nothing.
0: Oh, because this one's close.
1: Right.
0: This one's right there. Imagine that, bringing her a little sandwich when she's out there trying to get some speeders.
1: Yeah.
0: Oh. I like this relationship.
3: Might not have the same feelings, JC. We don't know yet.
0: Yeah. You got to call us if you have same feelings only.
3: Same feelings only.
0: Not kind. kind of same feeling. Same feeling. All right, Kelly Raspberry, what's coming up with that celebrity gossip?
3: Well, I said I was going to do it, and I did it.
1: What?
3: I went to see Spa Weekend with my girlfriend.
0: Spa okay. Weekend.
3: I'll tell you how that did at the box office.
0: Oh, okay.
3: And Zach Hickerson, Brian Hickerson's brother, of Hayden Panettiere's boyfriend,
1: yeah.
3: He's finally speaking out. He wants to clear up a lot of the rumors that we've been reporting incorrectly. He was there, so we'll tell you that more when we come back.

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0: Clouds mixing up with clear sky this morning, and a few showers, thunder showers are possible. Could be an isolated downpour in some spots, but I don't think anything too widespread. Then we'll get some sunshine in for the afternoon, low 90s, with a heat index near 100. I'm meteorologist Ray Stajic.

0: You know, we covered a lot of ground this morning, but we still have so much more to talk about. We'll be back right after this on KISS 92.5.
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0: And we hope you had a wonderful weekend. Mm-hmm. Kick the week off right. Here we got a worst date ever coming your way in about 20 minutes. And teachers, you know, we always take care of you every year.
4: Oh, yeah.
0: So make sure you're listening in about 20 years. We'll tell you what's going on in about 20 minutes.
4: 20 years.
0: In about 20 minutes. I don't know if I'll be here in 20 years. But in about 20 minutes, we got something coming your way. And you'll really appreciate this because we've done it in the past and it goes off very well. But right now, let's go ahead and get you caught up with what happened over the weekend with all our celebrity friends. Anna, Kelly, what's up?
5: All right. So, no surprise, I don't think, that Spider-Man, Brand New Day, still number one. 4 weeks in a row now.
4: Boom.
5: Another 39 million. So, that makes 855 million here at home.
4: Yeah.
5: 2.22 billion worldwide. That's a lot.
4: That's a lot.
5: A lot of money.
0: Billion.
5: How much is going in Tom Holland's pocket? I want somebody to do the math on that.
0: Because he got a back end.
5: We don't know the percentage. We're guessing, but we don't know. So let's see. Coming in second, that new movie, Insidious, out of the further. Did you have time to go see it, Justin?
6: No, I got to see Camp Rock 3, though.
5: Okay.
7: How was it?
5: Well, there's that.
6: Not in the theaters.
7: And, did you like it?
6: And the music at the end was great.
0: But the movie.
6: Nothing beats the first one.
0: Okay.
5: Nothing ever will.
7: You compare.
6: The book was way better.
0: Uh-huh.
5: That was second with 25.3 million. So you combine that with the global box office. It earned 60 million total. Pretty good for a movie that only cost 18 million to produce, right? So The Odyssey, it got bumped to third. Another 19.6 million. So far, that one's earned 1.44 billion worldwide. That's Christopher Nolan's biggest movie ever, the highest grossing R-rated movie of all time.
0: Wow. So Zendaya and Tom Holland have been in movies that have made $3 billion.
5: Yeah, I think she is officially the actress or actor? I mean, is she for male and female?
6: Billed actor of the year?
5: The highest
6: grossing.
5: Is she just the female actress or overall actor? I'm not sure. I don't have that in front of me. But Paw Patrol, the Dino movie, it barely beat out the end of Oak Street for fourth place with 9.1 million. The other earned 9 million. So I went and saw
0: Spa Weekend.
5: My daughter was up for a rush. I was nervous. I didn't know what was going to happen. So I wanted to go see it with my girlfriends, but I wanted to wait and see how, bid day went on Saturday. Once I got the good news, I was like, hey, anybody want to go see Spa Weekend with me? We'll go to brunch. We'll drink. I'll get my Bloody Maria. Then we'll go see the movie. And so I had three girlfriends and we went.
4: Okay.
7: That's so
5: very
7: fun.
5: You got to go into it enthusiastic because, when you're expecting, to have fun, that does make a difference.
4: Oh, yeah.
5: I will say the movie's very cute.
4: Okay.
5: It's very cute.
0: Very cute.
7: Yeah.
4: But
5: we laughed out loud a couple of times.
6: Popcorn movie.
7: I feel like that's what you would expect it to be like, right?
4: Yeah.
6: Yes, nothing groundbreaking.
7: Cute. Right.
5: It's nothing groundbreaking. Everybody's saying it's supposed to be the female version of The Hangover. I did not see The Hangover, so I cannot say whether it was, but it bombed.
4: Okay.
5: Oh, it bombed.
0: Big time.
5: Opened in ninth place.
0: Nine.
4: Oh, man.
5: Just over $3 million.
7: I didn't even hear about it until two days ago.
5: They really didn't promote it very much. I saw a little bit on Bravo, like the Real Housewives were promoting it. I'm like, y'all should have spent your budget somewhere else. But it cost $20 million to produce, so not a hugely expensive movie, but I don't know if they're going to make that back. Mm-hmm. Rotten Tomatoes critics gave it 33%, but the audience was kinder with 76%. So that's what I'd say. It was cute.
0: That's still pretty low for the audience. Because usually the audience is nicer. They'll be like
5: 76 is nicer than 33.
0: It really, yeah, true.
7: It'll smash on streaming, mm-hmm. I'm sure.
6: That's what happened to Bridesmaids. Not everyone was watching it until they were able to watch it at home. And then it blew up.
7: And that became a classic.
8: Mm-hmm. Do movies get credit for airplane views?
5: I don't know.
7: That's like, a good question.
8: Like, you know, you pay at the movie theater. You pay when you stream. But nobody, I mean, I don't know.
0: I'm sure the airlines
8: track
0: for the,
8: it some kind of way.
7: Yeah,
8: right?
7: The airlines probably
0: pay for the ability
7: for
0: to
7: the
0: show those.
7: Licensing.
8: Yeah.
7: So there's been a lot of gossip and speculation surrounding Hayden Panettiere's death back on August 16th. To clarify his involvement and clear up some misinformation, Zach Hickerson, the brother of Hayden's boyfriend, Brian, he released a statement to TMZ. He said, on Sunday morning, I woke up at my Airbnb, got dressed, and went to church. I exchanged messages that morning with Brian on my way. We planned on all of us getting lunch and playing indoor golf after the service. When I left church, I called and texted both of them. When I didn't reach Brian or Hayden, I just assumed maybe they fell back asleep, so I drove over and went to the Airbnb. When I got there, I knew the code to the building, but not the door code to the Airbnb. I knocked loudly, which apparently woke Brian up from the nap that they were both taking on the pull-out couch bed in the living room. When we went in and tried to wake Hayden up for lunch, we realized that she was unconscious. I immediately called 911 and Brian gave her Narcan. We then jointly performed CPR while 911 was on speaker until fire and EMS arrived. At that point, we watched as they tried every measure possible to save her life.
5: So that clears up a lot of the false information.
8: Yeah.
5: You know, that's just the game of telephone.
0: Yeah.
7: And I feel like when something major like this happens, people just spit out things without fact checking so quickly.
8: Yeah.
7: But that's the latest.
5: That's according to him.
7: Yeah.
0: That's what he saw.
5: Well, that's his experience.
0: Yeah.
5: But we're still waiting to find out, you know.
0: But what happened?
5: Because there's so many rumors about what happened. Is he telling the truth? Is he trying to protect his brother?
7: Ooh.
5: That, you know, some people are saying that still. Even if somebody comes out and says, this is what happened, we're like,
8: Yeah, Sada,
5: yeah. Well, don't be saving your coins for Bonnaroo next year, because I know Anna likes to, you know, she has like a jar.
7: I do.
5: Coins in for concerts.
7: I have an emergency concert fund.
6: Was it like a pickle jar, a jam jar?
0: Or like the cheesy cheesy poof.
6: Oh, yeah.
7: Yes.
0: The big one.
7: Yes.
5: They are taking next year off. After 2 years of back-to-back storms and flooding, they decided the farm needs a little time to rest and recover.
8: They're going
5: to
8: break a roo.
5: So in 2025, Bonnaroo was canceled after just one day because of massive flooding. So they spent the year between 25 and 26 investing a big chunk of money into improving drainage. They laid almost 5 miles of new road. They added 135 acres of new grass, but it wasn't enough because this year was a mess too. They ended up having to cancel several sets on the last day of Bonnaroo. Thanks, El Nino.
8: Right.
5: And apparently El Nino's not going away next year either. So they're like, we're just going to give the land a chance to rest and then maybe make some more improvements. I don't know what else they can do.
0: Does El Nino ever turn into El Hombre?
9: No, he stays El Nino.
0: He stays young?
5: Mm-hmm.
8: Sure.
5: Yeah. But then they just go from El Nino to La Nina. Aren't we
0: La Nina,
5: always
0: yeah.
5: in, aren't we one, always or in one or the other?
0: Right. I think so.
9: You can be in both, can't you?
5: I don't know. Don't be scaring me like that.
7: So last week we learned that Prince Harry and Meghan Markle are returning to England for an extended period. But they're leaving it open-ended because then on Friday, Deadline reported that Guy Ritchie has talked to Meghan about possibly starring in a role in season 3 of his Netflix series, The Gentlemen, starring Theo James.
5: Love Theo James. He's so cute.
9: Oh, my God. I was just talking about Theo James on my date.
5: He's so hot.
9: He is so good-looking in those Divergent movies.
0: Mm-hmm.
9: Oh.
0: Mm-hmm. Yeah, that's what we want to hear on a date.
8: Yeah. Thank you, JC Chavez.
0: Oh, thank you for bringing up the hottest guy
5: ever. Maybe she said, you remind me of Theo James.
9: That's what I said.
0: Oh, you did?
5: I did say that, JC.
0: Accepted. Okay.
5: Thank you.
8: Yeah, accepted. Somebody tells me I remind them of Michael B. Jordan, I'm good with that. Yeah.
9: Thank you, Kelly.
7: And I know that happens often.
0: You say I look like somebody hot, you're getting dessert.
8: Mm-hmm. Boom.
7: So,
0: I did.
7: So the show, The Gentlemen, it hasn't officially been renewed for a third season, but these conversations between Guy and Meghan were in the very early stages with no official offer. Though at this point, I don't know if I'd be able to watch Meghan Markle as a character. You know what I mean? Like, I would see her on screen and think that's Meghan.
9: Yeah.
7: She was great in Suits, don't get me wrong, but that was before
9: she became her.
7: Yeah.
0: Before the Markles lost her sparkle.
7: Kind of, like, you know, before she became the whole, like, the princess and everything. So now if she were to go back to acting, I don't know, I feel like that would be kind of tough to do. But
5: well, a good actor would make us forget that, wouldn't she?
0: Yeah, pretty good.
7: Very true.
0: What I remember.
7: Very true. But apparently, the backlash in the UK was so intense that they just dropped the whole idea. Oh. But in the meantime, Megan has already filmed a cameo playing herself in the upcoming comedy Close Personal Friends, starring Lily Collins, Jack Quaid, Brie Larson, and Henry Golding. That's about an ordinary couple who makes friends with a famous couple in Santa Barbara. So Meghan Markle will be playing herself in that little cameo.
6: So can they know?
5: Cameo.
6: They can no longer like enter Buckingham Palace or just.
5: They can go in. They're just.
8: You have to get a pass.
5: They just can't live there.
6: Yeah. They can't. Wow.
0: They got to go through the metal detector.
5: You have to be a working royal to live on royal property.
6: Is there any way they could get back in?
8: I mean, the king would have to do that, probably.
5: They would have to kiss a lot of royal butt because so William is over it.
10: He really is.
5: Yeah. Dad, Charles, though, I mean, everybody, his health. Everybody says that's why Harry's going back, because he's like, his dad has cancer. Right. We don't know where he is in the progression of that. He could be in remission. I don't know. It could have been just a wake-up call for Harry to say, you know, dad's time is limited. I need to be there so my kids can get to know him.
6: Because you know how the Amish people do Rush Springer?
5: Yeah.
0: I did not know that.
6: It's like, once they turn 16, they're allowed to go live in the normal world.
10: For like 2 weeks?
6: I think it's longer than that. Maybe 2 months.
10: It's a long time.
6: I don't know.
10: It's two something.
5: But sample the sins of that, that are out there.
6: To get it out of their system to see if they like it and then come back.
8: Like a purge.
6: Yes. So maybe that's what Harry was trying to do. See if he could enjoy it. And then he was like,
0: go check out America.
10: No, I want to come back. He burned the whole thing to the ground before he did that.
0: Yeah, he did.
6: That's true.
0: Yeah. This was like kind of like coming to America, but
8: yeah,
0: but not.
10: May I clear up the rumors? We are not always in El Nino or La Nina. We spend a lot of time in a normal middle state called ENSO neutral.
0: That sounds boring.
6: ENSO? What is La Nina? Because I know El Nino
10: La Nina is the cool phase, featuring cooler than normal ocean temperatures and stronger trade winds.
6: El Nino is the hotter.
0: Temperamental.
5: I want La Nina back.
0: We want the cooler.
10: But what about the neutral state?
6: There's just been a lot conditions of fires are normal. Lately.
5: I want that too.
0: I know. All right, well, we got a worst date ever coming up here in about 10 minutes. And this morning, the Kid Craddock Morning Show is sponsored by ZipRecruiter.
5: It is. You know, I sent Big Al's granddaughter, Charlie, a birthday present. And guess what I got in the mail this weekend?
0: A note.
5: A handwritten thank you note from Charlie. So impressed. 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
25: Good morning, I'm Steve Smith. Here's what's going on in the four states. The creation of Joplin's fiscal 2027 budget continues. Leslie Haas is Joplin's finance director. She says putting that budget together takes some time.
26: Developing our budget is actually about a six-month process.
25: The public hearing takes place tonight at 6 p.m. in city council chambers. The final budget should be approved in October. A child left in a locked car to employees of the Pittsburgh Family Resource Center are behind bars after police say the child was left unattended inside that vehicle. Temperatures were in the 90s at the time of the incident. 19-year-old Peyton Atwood of Cherokee and Maria Okadele-Owen of Pittsburgh were arrested. When you see news, call or text our tip line at 417-2089-TIP. For News Talk KZRG, I'm Steve Smith on Kissin 92.5.
27: Showers, thunderstorms around with locally heavy downpours this morning. Some gusty winds also possible. Later today, we'll get some sunshine around for the commute home. Should be a little bit better. Low 90s, heat index close to 100. Clouds and clear sky tonight, 73. I'm meteorologist Ray Stajic.

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2: Now, Walker, hello, are you there?
3: Hi.
2: We want to hear your worst date ever, because we heard it's a good one.
3: So, I was dating this girl. We'd gone on two dates, and I talked to her about going on a third. I said, hey, this place on Friday, it has this band, they're coming. I know the guy, I can get a spot. I'd love to go. And I thought she said yes. She said, oh, that sounds amazing. And then she stopped talking. And so that Friday I went expecting to see her, and I did. She came with another guy. She took him, took my idea, and went. And so I went. I had a great time by myself, and I found out later that that date went terrible for her, and good. I do not feel bad.
4: Oh, what? Man.
5: That's awful.
2: She stole your idea for the date you were going to take her on and took another dork.
5: Yo, she said, she said that's amazing, so he took that as a yes.
2: Oh. Yeah, it is a yes, because he was.
5: That was a yes.
6: Yeah, for sure.
7: How do you know that date went terrible?
3: I'm still good friends with one of our mutual friends, and they told me all about it later.
7: And what happened?
3: She went, and she thought it was going great. And then he said, by the way, I don't like music. And so they went outside to talk. And while they were talking, he said, I was only here to get dinner. And then he left.
5: Karma in real time.
8: Did she try to hit you back up?
3: Yes, but I'm okay. I passed.
5: Yeah, exactly. She already showed you who she is.
2: And let's not forget, Walker said he had already hung out with her twice, and this was going to be a third hangout. So when you ask, hey, there's this band coming, that's assumed we are going together.
8: Well, that brings me back to his side. I'm not going to lie. I was going to defend her a little bit.
2: No.
8: Because I've done that before. Not the same thing where I went with another guy, but when someone was trying to ask me out and I really didn't want to go on it, I'd be like, oh my God, yeah, that sounds so fun. But would try to avoid the yes or no.
2: Okay.
8: So I can see that
3: I've
8: part.
3: I've been rejected before. That's a normal thing.
4: Right.
3: To take somebody else to
8: that's bad. That was bad. Yeah.
2: Oh, wow.
8: That stings, but the instant karma for her must have been a little satisfying.
7: Now, are you single or you got a girlfriend now?
3: I'm interested in a party, and I am going on a date this Saturday.
5: Oh, all right.
4: Where are you going?
3: We're just going to go to a little coffee shop for lunch, and then that night we're going to go watch a movie.
8: Okay, Walker.
7: What movie?
3: The new Spider-Man movie.
2: Smart. Oh, yeah. Even
8: so
2: better.
8: Good. Bring tissues. Yeah. I cried like three times.
2: How'd you meet her, though? Did you do dating apps or just around?
3: No, I don't do dating apps.
4: Shout out.
3: I share one of my math classes with her, and she came over and asked for help. And so we had a study group that weekend, and I got interested. So
8: that is so cute.
2: Oh, so you're good at math?
3: Yeah.
2: JC, that was a stupid question.
8: Yeah. You should text her and say, you plus me equals heart.
2: Well, listen, Walker, we hope that date goes excellent. Keep us posted, okay?
3: Yeah.
2: You're in school right now, and you're about to have a birthday?
3: Yes, in September.
2: So hopefully you get a birthday kiss.
8: Oh,
2: okay,
8: September
2: buddy?
8: What?
3: September 14th.
8: So close. Happy early birthday.
4: What's the square root of 69?
3: Wow. It doesn't have a square root.
2: It's 8-something.
4: It's 8-something.
2: Right? Because I've been trying to work
4: it out. You don't like music either.
2: It's a drink. It's a great lyric. Walker, you have a wonderful day, man. Thank you so much for talking with us today, buddy.
0: Bye. Share your worst date ever story.
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2: Mm-hmm. Thank you, teachers. Yeah, you truly deserve it. And honestly, in the past, we've sent them all together on a group trip. But this time, you get to pick, you know?
4: Yeah.
2: You
4: go
5: on your own. Not everybody's schedule is the same.
2: Right. Might not align.
5: You can take it.
2: That way, less stress for you, which is what you deserve after a long school year with the kids. Really do appreciate it. So, saw a question on the group chat, Anna, that struck.
8: That piqued your interest?
2: It piqued my interest, and it piqued your interest as well.
8: Yeah.
2: What's your toxic trait?
8: Yes, this was posed in the Anna's group chat Facebook page by a listener named Shauna. What is your toxic trait? I feel like we kind of say this casually all the time. Like, last week I had said that I think one of my toxic traits is when I watch a TV show and I think that I could have played the lead role, even though I am not an actor, nor did I audition. But I watch it and I think I could do that. And so this was posted in Anna's group chat, and so then people started commenting some of their toxic traits. Amy said, watching The Amazing Race and thinking seriously about who my partner would be, despite the fact that I get winded just picking up barbecue sauce.
2: Oh. Yeah.
8: But you still watch Amazing Race very seriously.
4: Right.
8: Candace said, watching baking videos and how they decorate, thinking I could do it, and then I try it and realize that I'm not that talented.
4: Okay, I see what you're saying. I see what you're
8: Yeah. Kent said, I check my Amazon orders to see if they'll arrive earlier than expected. Being a toxic trait. Do you guys have any toxic traits?
2: My toxic trait, I actually performed it yesterday. I bought my daughter some knee pads for volleyball. Uh-huh. And when she tried them on, when she got back, they were too small.
4: Okay.
2: And so I looked and I said, the sporting goods store closes in 5 minutes. My toxic trait was, I can make it. So I got in my car and I drove to the sporting goods store and I walked in as closing was happening.
5: Oh, they love that.
2: I know they loved it, but toxic trait revealed and successful.
7: Hey,
5: okay.
7: You made it.
2: I made it, but they were not very happy when I walked in as they were trying to shut the doors.
4: I guess mine would be me thinking that I can actually prevent or stop a police chase.
2: Like, yes. You've wanted to do this numerous
4: times. I've said this, that I wanted to just pull my car out in the middle of the street while a high-speed chase is going down the street so that the criminal would crash into my truck. Boom. And I just did it.
2: Hero.
4: Oh, metal.
5: My God.
4: Metal.
2: Yeah. Justin, toxic trait?
7: That I like to argue, I guess.
2: Yeah.
7: Even when I know I'm wrong, I will still...
2: Wait, you're admitting you argue even when you're wrong?
7: Yes.
2: That is a toxic trait.
7: Knowing that I'm wrong, I'll still argue.
8: Because sometimes you just do it for sport.
7: Now it's the principle. Also, I feel like I have a hard time taking direction from people.
8: What do you mean?
7: Well, like, if I want to do something, I want to do it my way. And if someone wants to give me an opinion on how to do it better or... you know, do something else. I'm like, no, this is how I envisioned it, so I'm going to make it happen this way.
8: Yeah. Mm. That also applies even in the smaller sense of it. Like, when Justin and I want to go to lunch, we'll be like, oh, let's go to lunch. I'll be like, oh, do you want to go to Chick-fil-A? And he'll be like, no, I want to go to Whataburger. So let me go to Whataburger.
2: Yeah.
8: Because that's what Justin wants. Mm-hmm.
2: This
8: which
2: one-
8: honestly is fine because I don't like making decisions. So
5: right.
8: I don't
5: either.
8: So, like,
5: works
8: I get
5: for you.
7: Yeah. I have like a fantasy in my head, and if it's not there, if we're not doing that fantasy, then I'm not interested.
8: Yeah. Yeah.
2: This one is incredibly relatable, and I feel you on this from the text. My toxic trait is I save so many social media recipes.
8: Oh.
2: And I know I am absolutely never going to make them nor look at them again.
8: Thank you so much. I've been doing that a lot lately. My algorithm has been like easy 5-ingredient things.
4: Yeah.
8: And I have so many saved and I haven't done a single
2: one. Saved so many. In fact, I had so many saved things on my Instagram that I created folders now for them. And I still don't go back and look at them.
5: Yeah.
2: I have my music. I have my recipes. I have the workouts. I never go back and look at them.
8: But at least they're there in case you need them.
4: Yeah, they're there just in case.
6: Lately, I've been getting real jealous with my dog. Like when we're in the elevator and I already know this dog loves me so much, so it makes me feel special. And
5: are
6: then
5: you ready to name it?
6: No, not
2: your toxic traits that you won't name your dog.
6: Yeah. That's one of them.
5: He's still on a trial basis. Yeah.
2: His name is Dog right now.
6: The dog. The second one is how much he like flirts with everyone in the elevator. Like he loves everyone. He goes up to them, he's jumping on their legs and they're petting him. And I'm like, man, I thought I was special.
4: Yeah, yeah. Not special.
8: But that's good everybody. That he's socializing.
6: Yeah. He is. He's nothing like he was when I got him. He was so scared and wouldn't do anything.
4: Colin Foster.
6: What?
4: Colin Foster.
2: Oh, that's a good name.
6: The problem is my cousin that lives across the street, his name is Foster.
2: Yeah, but he's...
8: Do you not want to name him because you might have to give him back?
6: No, I can't decide, Anna. Like, you with decisions, that's another one of my toxic traits. I can't make decisions.
7: Name him Audrey.
6: I thought about that AJ, Audrey Jr.
2: Audrey Jr.
6: AJ's cute.
2: AJ. Yeah. And Audrey is a boy or girl name.
7: To name your dog after your name is kind of...
2: Oh, it's kind of... It's a good flex.
6: Wasn't there an actor that did that?
2: Probably.
6: George Foreman named all his kids George.
2: Yeah, he named all
6: his kids George. Oh, Charlie Puth, I think, named his dog Charlie.
2: Oh, that's a cute
5: name.
2: That's
5: confusing.
2: Well, listen, Kid Nation, if you have a toxic trait you want to share with us, go ahead, give us a call at 800-543-3548. Share your toxic traits. We would love to hear them.
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0: Showers, thunderstorms around with locally heavy downpours this morning. Some gusty winds also possible. Later today, we'll get some sunshine around for the commute home. Should be a little bit better. Low 90s, heat index close to 100. Clouds, a clear sky tonight, 73. I'm meteorologist Ray Stajic.

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7: All right, so we all have toxic traits, and thanks to our group chat, Facebook group, we got a question of the day. What is your toxic trait? 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
8: Okay.
7: And we got some calls lined up.
9: Toxic.
10: Nice.
7: Thank you, Brittany. Even my wife chimed in on text, and she said that I have a toxic trait.
8: Oh, what is that? I didn't even tell
7: her. Our loved ones have the best one. She said, why didn't you mention your toxic trait that

0: not because of
1: me,
0: not because of my looks, but my personality.
2: I think. Thought you could win that
3: season. Every season.
0: I really did. I would say I was like, oh, I would 100% win the season.
2: I like that.
1: Oh. Right next to your wife.
0: Yeah, I said it. I was like, aren't you so lucky?
4: I can make her fall in love with me.
0: Yeah,
2: I'm like, I'd get that final rose.
0: I can get past all these bozos.
5: And does Kinsey agree, though? Or is she like, no, that guy's better than you?
0: That's a question you would have to ask Kinsey, because I don't want to get my feelings hurt. Lori, how are you doing?
6: Good, how are y'all?
0: Doing good. So good. What is your toxic trait, Lori?
6: So, my toxic trait is I'm hyper independent. And so when my husband tries to help me do anything, I'm like, no, stop, I got this. But then whenever I want him to help me, he doesn't help me, and then I get petty with him.
4: Because right. Then, you probably know.
6: I don't know. He's not going to do it right. But but when he helps my neighbor help, then I'm like, well, why are you helping her? And he's like, my God, I don't know. And so I got to keep his blood pressure up.
0: love you, Lori.
1: I need your help.
0: And you're not alone. I feel a lot of people are like that.
1: Why aren't you?
0: I don't need your help.
2: Don't help me, but don't help her either.
0: Uh-huh. Don't help anybody.
1: And then why aren't you helping me? Can't you tell I need help?
0: Love you, Lori. Thank you for your call.
1: I love that.
2: Me too.
0: Hey, Brittany.
7: Hey.
0: All right. What's your toxic trait, Brittany?
7: Mine is that I get really mad when I'm the only one that has to wake up early. So I purposely and as loud as possible to wake everybody else in my household up, even if they don't technically have to be awake.
2: That is pretty toxic.
0: That's very toxic.
2: If I'm up, you're up.
0: I would be upset.
4: You need to call us back for Petty Monday, okay?
0: Yeah. Do you wake up before everyone all the time? So this happens all the time?
7: If I wake up before everybody, not like on a need basis, I don't do it. But if it's like I have to take my oldest son somewhere and my husband's over there snoring, I'm going to purposely wake him up. Yeah.
0: They go, whoops. Sorry, I woke you, honey.
1: Just blow drying her hair.
0: Wasn't trying to be loud.
1: Getting ice.
0: Thank you, Brandy.
1: Got to get a pan.
0: We're doing toxic traits here on the Kidcratic Morning Show. 800-543-3548 is our phone number. Aisha, how are you doing?
8: I'm good, guys. How are you?
0: All good. All right. Aisha, what is your toxic trait?
8: I get mad at my husband when he won't even consider us buying a old bus. A school bus, whether like a full size or a schoolie.
0: You want a school bus?
2: Why? Why do you want one?
8: We could convert it.
2: Yes. Into what?
8: I'm from Savannah, so we have hurricanes, and I'm from a time where we would have to evacuate. Huh? Well, if we evacuate, we wouldn't need a hotel.
2: No.
8: Because we'd have made it into a little house or a little campus kind of thing.
2: These videos on YouTube are riveting.
1: They look good. And they show you all the locations of their backyard.
0: Aisha, would you like bury the school bus down, like make it a bunker?
2: No.
8: You drive it away. It's
0: like an RV. Drive it away.
1: It's like an RV.
8: A tiny home kind of thing.
0: Yeah. Yes. Okay.
8: Or I have a son and he's getting older. Maybe that could be his like a little apartment or I could bake out of it. I'm not going to do any of these things, but they sound so great. And I really want a bus.
1: What's the price range around these buses?
8: Oh, I have no idea, but he won't buy me one.
2: Some kind of bus.
4: I've bought two buses in my
2: life. Al knows a thing about buying buses.
8: Do you have a bus in your yard or something?
4: I did.
2: Somebody wrote me that they found your bus in a junkyard or something.
9: No way. Really?
2: It was somewhere. Yeah. Somebody wrote me that they saw your bus.
4: Wow. Yeah, I had a little bitty bus, like the short bus typically. Uh-huh. You know,
8: I'm a
4: 20-something passenger. I think I paid like 10 grand for
2: it. Girl, I hope you get your bus.
0: I do too.
2: That's such a great dream.
0: And when you get your bus...
8: enough to just make it happen, but it's not gonna happen.
0: Well, when you get it, Aisha, you drive down here and give us a ride somewhere. That would be lovely.
1: Well, she's gonna get her husband to buy it.
0: He'll get on board eventually.
2: Let's start a GoFundMe.
0: Words I never thought I'd hear Kelly Raspberry say, but she's on with the buzz.
2: I got caught up in the excitement.
0: I know you did.
2: That's my toxic trait. I'm so happy for everybody.
0: Hi, Barbara. Hold on, what?
4: Yeah.
0: Kelly's just happy for everyone because her daughter got in 280 pie.
4: Yeah.
0: Hi, Barbara.
10: Good morning.
0: Good morning. What's your toxic trait?
10: So my toxic trait is I don't like when people tell me I'm going to like somebody because then I'll really not like that person because you told me I was going to like them.
1: Oh, right.
2: You'll love her.
0: So if I say, oh, you got to meet my friend Kelly Raspberry, you're going to love her, you're going to hate her.
10: Yeah. I'm not going to hate her, but...

0: gonna not like her right now because you want me to. Or you
1: gotta earn it.
2: Yeah, you don't want to be told how to feel.
3: Like, how dare you tell me who I'm gonna like?
2: Yeah.
3: Don't you do that.
4: We'll see about this.
3: Thank you for sharing, Barbara.
1: Oh, is the flip work? You're gonna hate her. No, I won't. I will not hate her.
5: She's gonna be my bestie.
3: Hi, Misha.
6: Hi.
3: How you doing?
6: Good, how are you?
3: We're doing good. What's your toxic trait?
6: My toxic trait is that I like to tell white people that I'm older than what I actually am just to see their reaction.
3: Because you're going like that. Like the black don't crack.
2: By
6: how? Yeah, like I'm 33 and I tell white people that I'm 50 and they're like, oh my God.
4: Wow.
2: That's funny. I like that.
1: You can't fool black people, but you can fool white people.
6: Yeah, pretty much.
5: Right?
1: Have you fooled Mexicans?
6: No, I've never fooled them.
5: Wow.
2: That's a fun little like lie for fun.
5: I love
2: that's
5: you right
2: funny.
5: Now.
2: Yeah. Oh, Misha. I love that.
3: That is great. Hey, you know what? You should up it to another 10 years until they finally call you.
2: What? You don't look a day over 30.
3: Watch me. Misha, I'm 80.
5: I love you right now.
3: Misha, you're the best. Thank you for your call.
5: Oh, man.
3: That's going to be a new sport for all of us.
5: That's hilarious.
1: That's a great line for a stand-up routine.
5: Yeah, right? I'd like to just ask all black people to do that. That's just an inside joke that we could have.
2: That's good.
3: Just up your age by 10 or 20. Hi, Jacqueline.
7: Hi.
3: Welcome to Toxic Trait Central. Go ahead and share yours.
7: My toxic trait is no matter how early I get up to try to be to work on time, I will still be late.
3: Oh, you're just the best employee. Now, what do you do for work, by the way?
7: I work for an oil and gas company.
3: Oh, yeah, you could be late.
1: And I bet you're hot. They let it slide.
4: Oh, yeah. How late are you? An hour? 30 minutes?
7: About 30 minutes.
3: Oh, yeah. She's hot.
1: Well, you always find something you need to do that just can't wait, right?
2: Yeah. Only work, though, or are you, like, chronically late to, like, meet your friends, too?
7: I'm chronically late to meet my family.
3: Okay. Yeah. Family, but friends, we're partying.
5: Friends, friends will be on time.
3: Like, my friend Reggie, we have to tell him when we're going to hang out.
5: Reggie's always late.
3: So, my boy Paul and I would start telling Reggie we were meeting an hour before we were actually going to meet, and then Reggie would be on time.
2: Yeah. Wow.
1: But did he ever figure that out?
3: Yeah, he figured it out. So then he was, instead of
1: and
3: an hour
1: late.
3: He
1: had to bump it up 2 hours.
3: He was an hour and a half late. Hey, Haley.
8: Hi, good morning.
3: Good morning. We're enjoying these toxic traits. What's yours?
8: Well, my husband tells me that my toxic trait is that I don't have any toxic traits.
1: Oh,
4: and you believe
5: you're just too
4: him.
8: Or at least that I believe I don't have any toxic traits.
1: My toxic trait is my husband's afraid of me.
3: I can hear her husband going like, that's not what I said.
2: That's not what I said.
3: Thank you, Haley. Have a beautiful day.
2: Oh, JC, I like this one from the text. It says, my toxic trait is when I was a teenager, I thought every celebrity would pick me to go on stage.
5: Yeah, right.
3: I still have that toxic trait.
2: I'm in there.
1: That's the dream.
3: Yeah, I'm like, they're going to call me up because they're going to need me to fill in for this song. Hey, Jennifer.
9: Hey.
3: All right, Jennifer, what's your toxic trait?
9: My toxic trait is telling everybody how to drive on the road, knowing they can't hear me.
3: Yeah. You're not supposed to do that, sir. You're not supposed to.
5: I don't think she does it that calmly.
3: No, I bet you she's yelling like the rest of us.
1: Do you flip them off below the dashboard where they can't see?
9: No, but I'm gritting my teeth like it's 45, sir. It is 45.
3: Thank you, Jennifer. Have a great day.
5: Why are you going 20?
3: The flip-off under the dashboard is the best way to go. Keeps you safe. That was fun, Kid Nation. Maybe we'll do it again sometime soon.
2: Yeah, thank you to Shauna and Anna's group chat Facebook for posing the question.
3: Excellent question, Shauna. A lot of toxic traits out there, and we got them all out there. But Kelly Raspberry, what's coming up here with your entertainment report?
1: Well, Drake is a full-fledged Ella's fella.
5: Oh.
3: Ella Langley?
1: Yes.
3: Okay.
1: There's some speculation, maybe a collaboration in the works. We'll get into that and more in today's entertainment report.
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9: Showers, thunderstorms around with locally heavy downpours this morning. Some gusty winds also possible. Later today, we'll get some sunshine around for the commute home. Should be a little bit better. Low 90s, heat index close to 100. Clouds, a clear sky tonight, 73. I'm meteorologist Ray Stajic.

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2: What up, it's JC, and you know we covered a lot of ground this morning, but we still have so much more to talk about. We'll be back right after this on Kissin' 92.5.
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2: All right, Kelly Raspberry, what's going on?
6: Well, Drake, as I teased, is a full-fledged Ella's fella. Back in July, he played Choose in Texas. He was DJing at a club in Houston. That was our first clue, but it's a big hit, right?
7: Right.
6: Of course you're going to play it.
2: And also, Drake did choose Texas as well. He loves Houston.
6: Right. And a week ago Sunday, he commented on this Instagram post about Ella's recent shows in Texas, and he commented, goated pen. Right? Complimenting her writing skills.
7: Yeah.
6: Goated
7: okay.
6: pen.
7: Okay.
6: And then this past Saturday, he was in the crowd at Ella's show in North Little Rock.
7: Be hollering.
6: Singing Choosin' Texas, standing next to her opening act, Ernest. And now everybody's wondering, could there be a collaboration? In the works here.
2: Or maybe
6: it makes sense.
7: Or a love connection.
2: Or he really wants to be Ella's fella.
6: I thought he's hanging out with the
8: gothic girl. Yeah.
9: He loves all women.
6: He's keeping his options.
7: He bought her a house. Yeah. He
9: loves pretty women.
2: Can we turn Audrey's mic on, Trey, please?
10: And Anna.
2: There we go.
6: They have a lot to say.
2: Yeah.
10: But now you won't know what it was because I forgot. Me too.
6: Do you know, Choosin' Texas is now 18 weeks at number one, probably going to be 19. We'll see how it plays out this week. But do you know the story behind it?
7: No.
6: Well, first of all, it took less than an hour to write this song.
2: I hate when I hear that because it sounds like I suck at everything.
6: But, you know, when it flows, that's what the best artists say.
7: Right.
6: It's like sometimes they will struggle and massage and work with a song for a year and then finally just scrap it.
7: Yeah.
6: But, you know, when it's flowing, she said she and Miranda Lambert came up with the lyrics in about 30 minutes.
9: Wow.
6: And then they were working with a couple of other songwriters, Joy Beth Taylor and Luke Dick. And in all of 45 minutes, unbeknownst to them at the time, they had this monster hit on their hand. So, do you know what inspired this song?
7: No.
9: A breakup.
2: Something about Miranda Lambert.
6: About Miranda Lambert.
2: But I forget what it was.
6: A kangaroo.
2: Yeah, she was driving with a kangaroo and a cop pulled her over.
6: Yes, she had a pet kangaroo at the time. A cop pulled her over. She had Texas plates on the car. And she, you know, when you're doing songwriting sessions, you just sit down and start shooting the breeze and whatever comes out. And Miranda made a joke about what that officer must have thought. And Ella said, well, he was probably like, she's from Texas, I can tell.
10: Oh, wow.
2: Which, I don't know if that makes sense because... there's not that many kangaroos in Texas.
7: There's a few. There's one in my neighborhood.
6: License plate.
2: But the license plate, I guess. And driving with an animal in the front seat.
10: And it is so catchy.
9: And I think there's a ranch not that far from us that has kangaroos.
2: Oh, 100%.
10: But that seems like a Florida thing.
11: Kangaroos?
10: Any sort of crazy animal.
9: I don't think alligators and pythons are Florida.
10: But Florida's just crazy.
9: We got otters.
6: We do. You can swim with them too, but I'd be afraid. All right, Harry Styles and Zoe Kravitz. Harry and Zoe have touched down in New York City over the weekend ahead of his 30 show residency at Madison Square Garden. First show is this Wednesday, and it runs through October 31st. Now, remember, you could be there for that September 19th show for as little as $20. 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But you can win a pair of great tickets, section 105, row 3, plus cash. that can cover your flights and hotel. I know we had somebody text us. Well, I live in New York City. They listen, you know,
2: Joanna
6: screaming. And we were like, you could use the cash for whatever you want, but that's to cover your flights and hotel. But the deadline to enter is 11:59 p.m. Central this Wednesday. So get on that and you could be seeing Harry in New York City. Okay. So on Friday, we talked about how Charlie Hunnam wanted to get the whole Sons of Anarchy gang back together for this new series. Well, but the problem is a lot of the characters have been killed off.
10: Yeah. Oh.
6: So his idea was to have all the actors come back for a fan convention playing fictionalized versions of themselves. FX loved the idea. They greenlit the project. A lot of the cast is coming back, including Ron Perlman, Katie Sagal. Highly doubtful we'll see Taylor Sheridan. Mm-hmm. I don't know if you remember the story about his experience with Sons of Anarchy.
10: I did not.
6: He quit after season two over a pay dispute and the disrespect he said he felt from the studio executives. He said it was such a beating. That's what pushed him to quit acting and focus on his writing.
10: Oh, wow.
11: That's him?
2: Wow.
6: And that's how that started.
2: Yeah, you see where that got him?
8: Yellowstone.
6: Yeah. Well, yeah, he's
8: Lioness.
6: The mastermind. But did you hear the latest? He is being sued for Yellowstone.
10: Why?
6: Yeah, because this woman, she claims her name is Lauren J. Salkin, and she's a writer and all this stuff. She says she submitted a script to Taylor's production company between 2016 2017. Her script was called Sovereign Nation, and she got a message back saying, Taylor thanks you very much for your interest. Unfortunately, he's unavailable for TV projects. Well, then in 2018 Yellowstone hit the air. She's like, wait a minute, that looks like my characters and my script and everything. So she's suing for copyright infringement, and she wants unspecified damages. Now, Yellowstone spun off so many sequels. How much would she, if she's proven the winner in this lawsuit, how much could this cost her? Now, he always says this series was inspired by Lonesome Dove. But she's saying, no, that's my idea, intellectual rights. And, you know,
2: she would have the receipts.
6: She has a receipt that he got
8: She has a script.
2: Wow.
6: Yeah, interesting, right?
2: My friend said he was playing poker at a casino, and a guy was next to him. And he goes, hey, what's your name? And he goes, Taylor. He goes, what do you do for work? And he goes, I'm in car sales or whatever. And he kept going, looks too famous or something. And he walked away, and he finally told the person that was the dealer, was that Taylor Sheridan? And they go, we can't confirm nor deny who's it, but it was Taylor Sheridan.
7: Oh, wow.
2: But he didn't realize it until after he walked away. Said he was really nice.
6: When you say I cannot confirm or deny, you're confirming.
2: Right.
6: Benny Blanco, Selena Gomez's husband. Yeah. He wanted to prove you can lose weight eating literally anything. So to prove his point, he spent 5 days eating nothing but pizza. He documented it on TikTok. He started off day one. How much do you, if you just took a look at him, I mean, everything's deceptive. People are usually shorter than they seem.
2: I think
6: in real
2: life.
6: Yeah. He's 5'5".
2: Okay.
6: If you had to take a guess at how much he weighed before he started this pizza diet.
2: 145.
6: 152.2.
10: Wow.
7: Not bad.
6: He strikes me as heavier than that. He looks like a solid, solid guy. So anyway, day one, he ate only a large thin crust pizza from Domino's all day. And the rest of the time, he ate similarly sized pizzas. By day three, he said, I'll admit it, I'm sick of pizza. By day five, he said, had a little spring in his step. And at the end of 5 days, he had lost 4.7 pounds. He weighed 147.5, eating nothing but pizza.
2: So just a pizza, but throughout
6: the day? Yeah, the one pizza all day.
2: Throughout the day. So you're just feeding your body.
6: He's just trying to show you can eat. You can lose weight eating anything.
8: Yeah, it's the amount.
6: But it's also, you also want to eat healthy calories too.
2: Right.
6: If you're putting, not that all pizza is garbage, but if you're consuming nothing but sugar all day, you can still lose weight but be really sick.
2: Because I saw a guy that did this with Doritos. And ate nothing but Doritos and they lost weight too. But is it good weight?
8: No.
6: So in a recent interview with the New York Times, Dr. Dre admits he uses AI when he's producing music. He says he doesn't see it as a threat. It's a new tool for creativity. He said he thinks the only people who do see it as a threat are people who have trouble creating. Mm. And he said he's talked to people who were totally against it. He said, well, they sound like the people who would have been against the drum machine or synthesizers when they first came out.
7: Good point.
2: Right. Yeah.
6: And he believes some people are just afraid of learning new things, but he's going to embrace it because it's not going anywhere. And then when his business partner, Jimmy Iovine, said that he believes there are a lot of closet AI producers out there. Dre agreed. He said they're using it. They just don't want to admit it.
2: Mm. Here's Anna with a response.
11: I still don't like AI.
6: She doesn't have to. She does not have to.
11: I'd rather create for myself.
6: So season 21 of America's Got Talent, they're in the live performance and results stage of the quarterfinals right now. And the next live show is tomorrow night. But Simon Cowell is going to be missing for the next couple of weeks or so. He needs back surgery. They say it's a routine procedure, but when is back surgery routine? I don't think it ever is. Yes. If you remember back during COVID that summer, he crashed his e-bike and broke his back. There was a chance he was going to be paralyzed, but after a 6-hour surgery, they put all these rods and metal screws in his back. My friend has had several back surgeries. Once your back goes bad, it's just a lifelong deal.
2: So, and you can tell when he walks, he's hurting.
6: But a lot of people are speculating, back surgery, or are you going to come back with a new face?
2: Both.
9: He's getting plastic surgery.
6: You know what? Aww. While he's under, he might be like, since I'm under anyway,
11: might as well. Yeah. Two for one.
6: Mm-hmm. I don't know. Anyway, let's see what else here I got. Oh, Bonnaroo is going to take next year off. They've had a couple of years of really bad weather. Back in 2025, they had to cancel after the first day of the weekend schedule because of flooding. And they did put a lot of money into improving the drainage. They laid almost 5 miles of new roads. They added 135 acres of new grass. But those torrential rains came back again this year. It was a mess again. They ended up having to cancel several sets on the last day. So they decided, you know what? We're going to give the farm some time to rest, recover, maybe put in a few more improvements because more bad rains expected next year. El Nino is still going to be around. Right. How much longer is El Nino going to be with us?
2: I don't know.
6: But
2: he needs to grow up and move out of the house.
6: Yeah, we're ready to move on. So sorry if Bonnaroo, that's the thing always. Like for me, I remember I can't go this year, but I'm going to go next year, and then they're canceling next year already.
2: Yeah.
10: El Nino typically lasts between 9 and 12 months.
2: Oh, it's all full.
6: Well, then it should
2: year.
6: Be.
11: But when did it start?
9: Well, they have to let the land grow, and they got to put
6: irrigation. Yeah, but I mean, how long have we been in it? They've had 2 years of flooding. Well, a year, if you go year.
10: Some intense events can stretch to 18 months or longer.
2: Mm.
6: Well, I don't like that.
2: No, me neither.
6: But that's all I got. How'd you like that?
2: Thank you, Kelly Raspberry. And this morning, the Kid Craddock Morning Show is sponsored by Legacy Box.
6: Well, celebrating America's 250th birthday this year got me thinking about how amazing it is to look back on our own history. I treasure my old videos and pictures, seeing people I love when they were young. But those memories were trapped on old VHS tapes until Legacy Box digitized them for me. 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
26: I'm Steve Smith. Here's what's going on in the four states. Tax or no tax in Ottawa County. Voters will be going to the polls Tuesday. Early voting is already underway. Voters will be deciding the fate of a proposed 1 cent sales tax. The tax is needed to pay off a $33 million wrongful death suit incurred by the county following the death of 26-year-old Terrell Ellis back in 2015. If approved, the tax will run until the end of 2042 or until the judgment is paid off. He planned to meet up with a 15-year-old girl at a Webb City gas station. Now a man from Willard is facing felony charges after an undercover child sex sting. 43-year-old Sean Patterson said it was a bad judgment call to continue talking to an informant.
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28: Showers, thunderstorms around with locally heavy downpours this morning. Some gusty winds also possible. Later today, we'll get some sunshine around for the commute home. Should be a little bit better. Low 90s, heat index close to 100. Clouds, a clear sky tonight, 73. I'm meteorologist Ray Stajic.

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0: Revenge can be sweet and funny.
1: All right, it's time for Petty Monday. We love it. Love this feature because we love to learn different petty arts. And our phone number is 800-543-3548. And look, we're looking for funny, petty things you do to your loved ones, and you guys are still cool afterwards.
2: Right. Nothing that requires police.
1: Husband, your boyfriend, wife, girlfriend, cousins, mom and dad.
2: Yeah.
1: You know, petty, but friendly petty.
2: Funny petty.
1: Yeah, let's not get the cops involved here. We'll take your calls here shortly. Real quick, I saw a sweet story of the world's oldest living person. How old do you guys think the world's oldest living person is?
3: 116.
1: Kelly says 116. Big Al.
2: I was going to say 115. 114. Right. 114.
1: 114. Yeah. Anna.
3: I guess just for the sake of the game, 117.
1: 117. Justin.
4: 120.
1: And ooh. Audrey.
5: I feel like it's a lot younger than y'all are saying. 107?
1: Anna was correct.
3: Ah!
1: The world's oldest person turned 117
3: wow.
1: on Friday.
2: Man.
6: Okay, I was right until Thursday.
1: You were right until Thursday happened.
2: What they did to celebrate?
1: It's a woman, of course.
2: Okay.
1: Because girls live longer than guys.
5: Mm. What an insane guest, Kelly Raspberry.
1: She is British, okay. And she is still experiencing firsts. Like, she just said she finally got to stroke a llama.
2: Oh, okay.
1: And got to hold hands with King Charles.
5: Oh, that's nice.
1: Because she met King Charles.
5: He's old, too.
3: Have they asked her what the secret is?
1: Yeah, I'm sure they asked her, but...
5: We don't care.
1: She probably said something.
5: We don't want to live that long.
3: I mean, yeah. We do not want to live that long.
1: I would do the complete opposite of what she did, because I'm cool with, like... I used to say 80, but, like, I'm going to up it to, like, 92.
4: That's a good age. Mm. And they say that in order to stay young is to go out with your friends.
1: Keep moving. And to learn, to continue to learn and read. Keep doing your thing. By the way, when she was born, King Charles's great-great-grandfather, Edward the Seventh, was king.
3: Wow.
2: Wow.
1: Great-great-grandfather. And the king is old.
2: Yeah,
5: yeah, he's 77.
4: Young. And they go on walks still. Old people, they go on their walks. Yep. I remember there's this one old woman from Italy.
2: From where?
1: Hold on, Justin, you got to give us a heads up. She's from what?
4: Italy.
1: Ah, sí, muy bonita.
4: And she would walk them big old steps. Because, you know, Italy, it's a whole bunch of mountains.
1: A lot of walking.
4: Yeah. She would walk those every day. She would eat boiled eggs, a piece of chocolate, some milk and cheese, and a glass of wine every night. Yeah.
3: Nice.
4: And she would see her friends. They stay active. Old people stay active. I saw my sister over the weekend. She has a little chihuahua. He's 19 years old.
2: Woo!
3: The chihuahua?
4: Chihuahua's 19 years old. That's an old dog.
2: See, 19 times 7 is what?
4: In human years, I looked it up, 109.
3: Wow.
4: 100. You don't have to do the math.
2: No, it's older than that.
6: 9 times 7 is 63.
2: Yeah.
6: Yeah.
2: So
6: 9 times 7 is 63.
1: That's
2: 139.
6: So
2: 133? 133.
4: I
3: have
4: to
3: do it. Somebody got a head.
4: 9 times 7 is 63. 9 times 7.
3: I Googled
2: it. 63.
3: That's why I know. I Googled
2: it. They
4: use
1: a
4: calculator. 109
1: to 116
4: in human years.
2: But if a dog is 7 times...
1: I think it's 143.
2: Eight.
6: It's 143 or
2: 166?
6: No,
2: it's 133.
6: Wait, I did it again. 19 times 7.
2: 133.
6: Crap, numbers those are here.
5: Y'all really doubt it.
2: 63 plus 70.
5: Right?
2: It's 163.
3: Because it's 7. It's so sad.
2: Dog years. No, 133. What did I say?
6: 163. I say 133.
1: It's more than Justin said.
2: 133.
1: Why are you making us do math this week?
4: I gave you the answer.
1: No, your answer was wrong.
4: No, it wasn't. From Google.
2: Is Kelly found
4: what?
2: Something that was wrong?
4: How
2: long
4: did you
2: Google?
4: Tell me I'm wrong?
1: It's wrong.
2: Kelly found
4: something. Now I have to argue and say that I'm right.
1: Because you already said you like to argue when you're wrong anyway.
6: Let's all breathe.
4: I know how old my dog's sister is.
6: I just said breathe.
2: Your dog's
3: you mean your sister's dog.
1: In medical news.
2: Yes.
1: What if the cure is worse than the disease? Would you take the medicine for it?
2: No, I'm thinking not.
1: I, for example, will live with my allergies because the cure for nut allergies, so I know Anna's husband is allergic to peanuts.
3: Yes.
1: Uh-huh. The cure for nut allergies might be poop pills.
5: Oh, my.
1: Made from feces of people without the allergy.
3: Oh, my God.
1: I will choose to keep my nut allergy. Thank you very much.
3: Oh, I love my husband, and my husband loves me, but that is something that we will not be doing.
5: Got to be something else.
1: Thank you.
5: And there's got to be something else.
1: Also, who thought about that?
3: Isn't that the reason we can't eat lettuce?
1: Sure.
5: Right.
2: Yeah.
4: I've heard about fecal transplants. Well, they'll take... bile from someone else.
3: Okay,
1: you're good.
4: But anyway, they'll put it in you because it helps your digestive system.
1: You can take those pills and keep them. yeah. and shove them in the toilet because we're not going
7: to
1: take
7: this is from the man that was willing to have a poop tooth.
1: I was broke, Kelly.
2: That's true.
1: you know how much a crown cost?
3: Yeah.
1: That crown was expensive.
7: And it was your poop.
1: It was, we don't need to revisit that.
3: No, that was 19 dog years ago.
1: That was a long time ago. Let's get to Petty Monday. To go sweeter with the song. Feels like a rom-com. All right, our phone number is 800-543-3548. Let's celebrate your pettiness and kick it off here with Nina. Hello, Nina.
8: Hi, this is Nina. I've called in before about the pettiness I am with my husband.
1: Oh, you got more, or did he finally get you back with his petty?
8: Yeah. No. He doesn't really know. Well, he did find out one thing. He sent me a picture the other day. He'd been missing one of his shoes. He's a shoe freak. And he was missing a shoe. He couldn't find one Hoka shoe. Hmm. And he kept looking for it. He sent me this picture. He said, "Do you know what this is?" And then suddenly I remembered. One day I was mad. I walked out into the garage. I kicked his shoe so hard it flew up on a shelf.
7: Oh, my.
2: Wow, you were mad.
8: I was mad, yeah. So anyway, he sent me this picture. He said, "I found my shoe." And it was a picture of his shoe up on the shelf in the garage. I didn't even know what it was at first.
1: Oh, man. I love hiding things from our loved ones.
2: Yeah, she accidentally hit it.
1: She kicked it and hit it.
2: Kicked it.
1: I've been there before. I like when my wife says I don't look good. I don't look for things very well.
7: Oh.
1: I'm not a good searcher. I lose things all
7: you
1: the time.
7: Phrase that very
1: so whenever she says I can't find something and I know where it is, I wait for her to look that in that place and then I place it in the first place she looked.
2: That's petty.
3: That is.
1: And then I'm like, "Hey, it was here the whole time. You're not good at looking." Like,
7: oh, okay, gaslighting. She's listening right now.
2: Right, me too, Kelly.
1: Yeah, see, that sucks because working on the radio gets rid of my.
2: Yeah, you can't have secrets.
1: All my secrets.
3: Yeah, tell me about it.
1: Oh, wait till you hear about Audrey. Wait till you hear about Audrey.
4: What can we now? Get a little tease?
1: Coming up in about 15 minutes.
4: What's the tease?
1: People were complaining about things she was doing at a table.
7: No, they weren't complaining.
1: Or they noticed things.
2: Oh.
1: Well, wait till you hear.
2: Okay.
1: Hi, Mandy.
9: Hi, good morning. How are y'all?
1: Doing great. Awesome. All right, Mandy, are you the petty giver or the petty receiver?
9: Oh, I'm the petty giver. I'm very petty.
1: Oh, go ahead and share with us.
9: So I am a part of a local PTA, and you know sometimes those PTA moms don't always get along. We have one PTA mom that's a little intense. She's not really a crowd favorite, really likes to run the show and rule the roost, and the rest of us aren't super appreciative of it. So I am friends with her on social media, and she's one of those people that likes to be entering different contests on social media. And so she'll post a link and say, "Click on this link to vote for my house for the scariest Christmas house," or "Vote for my house for the cutest decorated Christmas house," or "Vote for my dog," or "Vote for whatever." She likes to post all these "Vote for my family, vote for my house."
2: Yeah.
9: And so I'm so petty that I will get on and I will get on the contest that she has entered in, and instead of voting for her house, I will vote for anybody else on there. And I'll even get my husband to get on and get him to vote, but I'll make sure to tell him this is her house, or this is her dog, or this is her, so just don't vote for her, but vote for anybody else. So then I'll vote for other people because that's how I am.
1: Standing ovation, Mandy.
3: That's funny.
1: I love you.
3: That's a good petty.
1: Oh, that I can't wait to do that. Mandy.
2: You got me scared about PTA now.
1: By the way, breaking news from the Big Al Mack world. Well, he's thinking about joining PTA.
2: Yeah.
1: Thank you for your call, Mandy, by the way.
2: I was thinking about it. I've never done that before. My grandmother was really active in PTA. My mom was too. So why not? But after this story right here and after something JC just told me a while ago.
1: Because you're not busy enough as it is.
3: But this will be a fun adventure.
2: I got 10 or 15 minutes here and there, you know.
7: Oh, that's all it takes.
1: Yeah, 15 minutes. Mm-hmm. Yeah. Good luck, Al.
2: Okay.
7: We're going to have Charlie, the restaurant, the chicken shop, and now the PTA and this shop.
1: Yeah.
7: And he's looking for love.
4: And a podcast.
1: And I know Al well enough to know that he will want to lead, and he'll want to be PTA president.
2: No, dog.
1: No, you say that now.
7: Oh, my God.
1: Say that now, but I know
3: you'd be like, yeah, they're going to do voting. You'd say, why not?
1: Yeah, I got this.
2: We'll start our own organization to compete with the PTA.
1: We'll keep you posted on Big Al's PTA journey. Magical. But coming up here in about 10 minutes, Audrey went on a date this weekend.
7: Yeah.
1: And it went a little too well. They were feeling each other too much. Kid Nation members seen things.
7: Yeah.
4: There were complaints?
1: Not complaints, but they seen things.
7: They saw things.
1: They've been seeing things. Possible pictures were taken.
7: Yeah.
1: We'll get into it in 10 minutes.
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21: Showers, thunderstorms around with locally heavy downpours this morning. Some gusty winds also possible. Later today, we'll get some sunshine around for the commute home. Should be a little bit better. Low 90s, heat index close to 100. Clouds, a clear sky tonight, 73. I'm meteorologist Ray Stajic.

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1: is back.
7: We got Love Letters Kelly coming up here in about 20 minutes. Earlier on, we were talking about the police officers that jumped in an Uber, and then they asked the Uber driver to help them find a culprit that they were chasing.
8: Yeah.
7: Our boy Trey pulled the audio, and this is what it sounded like when retired Army Sergeant Anthony Baines, doing his Uber, minding his own business, when he was waiting for a passenger and a uniformed officer jumped in his car, told him to chase a bad guy.
9: Hey, give me a ride over there, please. Cool. Right that way. That way. Cool. Pick her up.
10: Got in my vehicle and ordered me to go chase down a suspect. Just running off of adrenaline. I have cops ordering me to do things. I'm going to comply.
9: Which way did he go? Over there. Go that way.
10: He was extremely fast. I didn't think they would be able to catch him on foot. I didn't know what my rights were at the moment. I'm glad I was able to help.
7: I would have done the same thing, sir.
1: Yeah. Are you obligated to comply?
8: I think so.

0: where the police officer will say, hey, official police business, get out of your vehicle so that they can drive it. At that point, I'm going to say, no.
1: What? I'll drive. Are you allowed to?
0: I'll drive.
1: I don't know.
0: I know my car better than you do.
1: I would love to talk to
2: you. You would drive.
0: I will drive you.
2: You'll drive.
0: Yeah, because nobody drives my car. I got you. Officer, would you hop in the passenger seat?
1: That's insane.
0: I am not going to get
3: buckle
0: out of my
3: up.
0: Car.
3: For safety.
0: I'm sorry, sir. This is my car. It's under. Are you going to be covered in my insurance? Mm.
4: That wouldn't work for me because they would lose so much time moving the seat back.
0: Yeah. See, and it's way shorter. So at this point, like, let us drive.
3: If you do drive my car, don't mess with my settings. I like my seat in the same place. My mirrors are set. Don't mess with my seat. Don't touch my radio.
0: That's why you got to tell the officer, no, you get in.
4: That's a pretty funny, like, SNL sketch. Yeah. The officer that gets in and starts changing all the settings.
0: Well, yeah, she should do
3: it. What the valet does. No,
1: that shows up on SNL. They're listening.
0: Right.
1: They're listening.
0: Right.
4: And it better start Jeremy.
3: Right,
0: uh-huh.
3: Right.
0: And I think Audrey's date is definitely an SNL skit. And by the way, before the break started, Audrey looked at me and said, nobody sent in a picture, right? And that's how you know this is good.
1: Well, it just makes you think people are watching me.
3: It makes me wonder, what is Audrey doing on her date?
1: Somebody took a picture of me and Alan from behind on our first date. So we have that.
3: Okay.
1: I love that.
0: If you have a picture of
2: Stop.
0: This.
2: I know there are... Cause
0: if you have a picture
4: why
0: of
4: is it
0: this,
4: embarrassing?
5: What happened?
0: I am willing to give you $100.
3: Wow.
0: If you send us a picture on the text at 800-543-3548, I will give you $100.
1: Of this particular day.
0: Of this particular event.
2: I know there's a picture because someone messaged me that they had a picture.
1: Well, maybe they're not listening right now on your side.
0: I will give you $50.
2: Now that you know it's real.
0: All right.
2: I went on a second date Friday, and we went to this really cute restaurant, and then we proceeded to go across the street to a bar. Now, moving to the second location was my mistake, because at this first restaurant, we had like three drinks each.
1: Oh, my.
2: And we were having a good
1: time.
2: You're
1: lightweight, too, I would think.
2: No, I'm not. I'm a tank. That's my problem. I can ingest a lot of alcohol. And so we go across the street to this other bar, and I don't know if it was like a Kid Craddock fan convention or something, but I...
1: They have those.
0: Yeah.
2: It must have been at this
1: I
2: place.
1: I never go.
0: It's always on Saturday at this particular place.
2: Well, we're sitting at this table, and the guy decides he doesn't like being that far away from me because he's across from me.
3: Oh, okay.
2: And he's like, I just can't deal with being this far from you. So he comes and he sits next to me, and I'm like, okay, I get it. And then the table next to us was this group of girls. I guess they were celebrating a birthday, but they had clearly already been somewhere else too, because they were a little bit happy.
3: Olé.
2: And every time, well, this guy, again, he moved across to be next to me because he wanted to be all over me, I guess. Mm. And so he kept, just trying to start, like, making out with me.
1: Oh, in public?
2: Yes.
0: Extreme PDA.
2: Kelly, I had to keep stopping him, but the table next to us started cheering every time. And so they started making a whole thing out of it where they were like, woo, you go, girl! And then it got so bad that one of the girls came and sat where he was. Huh? Across from us.
0: Oh, to get front row seats?
2: And she goes, you guys are so hot. She's like, I'm loving every minute of this. And she goes, Audrey Allen, good move. And I didn't put
1: it
2: together.
1: That's when you realized
3: first
1: they knew.
2: No, I didn't put it together afterwards. He goes, hey, that was kind of weird. Like, did you know her? And I was like, no, I didn't know her. And he goes, she called you Audrey Allen.
0: Yeah, government name.
2: And I was like, oh, that is interesting. So then I go to the bathroom. Different girl comes up to me and she's like, that looks like a good date, girl. And I was like, well, thank you. And she's like, can I take a picture with you, by the way? And I was like, why? And she's like, oh, I listen to the show every morning. And so I take a picture with this girl in the bathroom, completely inebriated.
3: Can't do bathroom pictures.
6: You both are inebriated.
0: Yes.
1: Your bathrooms are really cute, though. They make them for Instagram photos.
3: That's
1: right?
3: True. That's true.
1: That is true.
3: Yeah, that's true.
2: And then I go back to my table. We continue to behave poorly, and then I go home. I get a DM the next day saying, hey, were you at blank Friday, which is the place I was at? And I said, no, but my identical, less classy twin was. And she said, looked like a good date, girl, LOL. And I said, I don't know what you're talking about. And she goes, well, I took a picture, but my boyfriend told me that was weird and made me delete it.
0: Oh,
1: but I bet it's still in her mind. junk. That's not her trash.
3: It's the

0: She still has it.
1: That could have cost you $100.
2: Oh.
3: Yeah. It's still in her trash unless she permanently deleted it.
2: Yeah, it's in the recently deleted folder.
4: Audrey, how do you feel about PDA?
5: The thing is, I'm not into PDA, especially like when I'm sober. But then I think when, you know, he's really hot and I told him he looked like Theo James.
1: He does look like Theo James.
5: Yeah, he does.
4: Theo James was on Divergent.
6: Mm-hmm. Was he a better kisser than the guy you made out with on the live stream?
5: To be honest, Trey, I couldn't recollect either of them.
6: I was really wondering.
1: Yeah.
5: No.
1: Because now we'd have video and picture.
0: Yeah.
4: So will there be a third date?
5: It's happening Wednesday.
1: Ow! Wait, so this is becoming a relationship.
5: It's not becoming... Don't be crazy.
1: When does it become a relationship?
0: I think
1: it's
0: 3 days.
4: You want to be boyfriend and girlfriend.
3: It's not a relationship yet.
2: When you stop seeing other people.
1: Right.
5: Yeah.
1: But 3 dates, that's kind of commitment.
5: It's not commitment.
4: A relationship is do you want to be boyfriend and girlfriend? You have that conversation.
1: Oh, okay.
2: Yeah.
5: That's way too early.
4: Otherwise, you're just dating.
1: Yeah, I don't know. I'm just asking the questions here.
5: We're just dating.
1: Al seems to think it is.
2: Well, you should ask the girl to look in her recently deleted to get that photo.
5: I don't want to.
0: We can compare it to the other one, like Trey was talking about. We can compare it to that kissing, that making out scene.
6: Yeah.
0: Do a point, counterpoint.
5: But I will say, I was stopping him, like, every time. I was we are in public, sir.
1: Sir.
3: I am famous now.
1: What were you guys eating?
5: No, I'm not. That's the thing is...
3: Oh. They're coming up and calling you Audrey Allen.
1: Yeah,
3: they
1: Audrey
3: know
1: Allen.
3: Who you are. You got to start thinking about that.
4: You can't get this guy off you.
5: I think it was just a Kid Craddock event or something.
1: It just happened
5: to be like them all there.
1: What were you guys eating?
5: Before, we were having tapas.
1: Okay.
0: Mm. You're trying to
4: he was not dropping you.
3: My husband won't go to tapas with me. He says it's not enough food.
1: I'm with Allen, and I don't like sharing.
3: Well, we had sharing.
5: He doesn't either. I can't get...
3: I have to ask for permission.
2: Oh, I love tapas.
1: I don't like tapas.
4: You had what?
5: Tapas?
4: And he was trying to be on top of you.
3: Oh, we missed the joke.
4: I had to reissue.
5: Yeah. Did you say it twice?
2: Reissue.
5: I didn't even hear it.
3: So good.
0: So when he's sitting next to you, he's like arm around you.
5: Of course,
0: and then
5: yes.
0: trying to nibble on your ear or what is
5: no,
0: he doing?
5: No, he wasn't doing all that. No. He would just be staring at me as I talked. And then the second I stopped, it was like...
0: He just waited on you to stop.
5: He's just waiting.
0: Yeah.
5: Waiting for it.
4: I'm excited for the third day.
1: I know. Wednesday?
5: I'll tell you where I'm going. No, I'm not. Don't take pictures.
1: Oh, we will get pictures.
3: Everybody's, that's a challenge now, right?
0: Oh, yeah.
1: Yeah.
3: JC's offering up bounties.
1: Just this one.
0: Well, what about the one for Wednesday?
1: Now, to be seen.
5: It has TBD. To be less,
1: TBD.
5: It's worth less money now that... People are prepared for it.
1: Because that's like the original Pokemon card. Like, that's 101.
5: Yeah.
1: This one's going to be like the second.
0: Yeah, people. First date, second date, third date.
1: Yeah, exactly. Yeah. You know what I mean?
5: Mm.
1: Well, Audrey, glad you're having fun.
4: Mm-hmm.
5: Thank you.
1: You live your best life, girl.
5: Thank you.
4: So what, we get drunk.
1: Yeah. And name that dog.
4: So what, we go
3: out. Name that dog.
1: Name that dog. You're fostering.
5: Yeah, name him.
1: All right, coming up here in 10 minutes, our love expert, Kelly Raspberry, is going to be helping you out. We got a new edition of Love Letters to Kelly.
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10: Showers, thunderstorms around with locally heavy downpours this morning. Some gusty winds also possible. Later today, we'll get some sunshine around for the commute home. Should be a little bit better. Low 90s, heat index close to 100. Clouds, a clear sky tonight, 73. I'm meteorologist Ray Stajic.

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2: What up, it's JC, and you know we covered a lot of ground this morning, but we still have so much more to talk about. We'll be back right after this on KISS 92.5.
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0: there in the audience watching them at Madison Square Garden. You could be one of those girls. 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And heads up, the contest will end at 11:59 Central, p.m. Central, on Wednesday, August 26th, which is in 2 days.
1: So exciting.
0: Each $20 donation will get you 20 entries, but we got some deals going on. So if you get a $40 donation, you'll get 50 entries. So that's a little bonus entry.
2: Bonus,
0: right there.
2: Yeah.
0: Best value, $100 donation, which will get you 150 entries. That's a lot of entries, Kelly.
1: Can I enter?
0: No. You work here, unfortunately.
2: Not,
1: but what if I win and I give them away to a listener?
0: That is, yes. Because
1: that's still a loophole, though.
0: It's still kind of a loophole. And,
1: still an employee.
0: But we will take your donation, Kelly.
1: I'd love to.
0: The concert is Saturday, September 19th. Mark it down in your calendar. And this is a great deal. A trip to New York, yeah, Harry Styles, hotel, flight, all that stuff, spending cash for just $20 at least is awesome. KidNation.com is where you can do that. And let's go ahead and get our love expert, Kelly Raspberry, in here, ready to go. It's time for
3: Love Letters.
2: Love Letters, Kelly.
1: Oh, my God.
0: Here I thought.
1: Okay, look, he didn't have on headphones.
0: I thought Justin didn't have any rhythm when it came to singing.
4: There's no way he did that.
5: He didn't have the music in. He didn't have
0: okay.
1: He didn't know. He was guessing.
0: Hold on, let me fill in the audience because they don't know what's going on.
1: You can't say.
0: Why?
6: Can't say.
1: Because there's an instant. Don't say anything. What do you mean?
0: Everybody's so confused right
6: wasn't
0: now.
6: Wasn't that a pretty
0: There's
6: jingle?
0: No incentive.
6: Wasn't that pretty
5: it was
6: jingle?
5: Beautiful.
1: Just say what happened.
7: Somebody's lost. Everyone's lost.
0: Yeah, and I care more about you, Kid Nation, than his. Boss Man George wanted to sing on Love Letters to Kelly the jingle.
1: And JC just blew it because he said if anybody texted in or called in about it, he would give them money.
0: Well, of course they're going to call in and go, what the hell was that?
1: The first person could have won money and you just blew it by revealing it.
5: Well, I mean, we didn't help by fully acknowledging it. If we would have just jumped into the love letter, people would have been like, wait, what?
0: What was going on? Yeah, they're so confused right now. So, yeah.
1: I thought he had a beautiful voice.
0: He wanted to be a part of the singing.
1: So bad. Let's get to the letters. Enough of that.
5: All right, dear Kelly, you're the love expert.
1: I am.
5: I'm a 45-year-old single mother of one, and I have been so unlucky in love until a month ago when Mr. Right walked into my life.
1: Oh.
5: It was the day before my birthday, and I matched with a local guy on Facebook dating.
1: I never tried that.
2: Me neither.
5: Facebook dating.
0: Facebook Marketplace dating?
2: Yeah. I've done Marketplace.
5: It was Facebook dating. Anyway, we hit it off and we made plans for lunch for my birthday the next day and we talked for 7 hours that night.
1: Oh, I love that.
5: And if anyone knows me, they know that I value my sleep. So for me to talk to him that long means I was interested to say the least. He definitely had my attention. He drove 30 minutes to me and we had lunch and we hit it off. We had so much in common.
1: Lunch became dinner.
5: The conversation flowed. I took a little longer lunch and he took me on a bike ride through the country. We stopped under a tree and the magic happened. We kissed and it began to sprinkle a little bit.
1: And we jumped
5: back on the bike and headed back to my car. And we've been inseparable since my birthday. Aww. We have begun to fall for one another. He's a gentleman and treats me like a queen. So I bet you're wondering to yourself, well, why are you writing me?
0: Yeah, what is the problem?
1: Because
0: this
1: here?
0: Is a movie right now.
5: Well, Kelly, the only thing that I'm struggling with is that he lost his wife about a year ago. And I'm old enough to understand and accept that she will always be a part of him. But is he ready? He tells me that I'm so much like his late wife and he loves it. And I don't know how I feel about that. I am my own bright, beautiful mess self, LOL. Me and his late wife do have a lot that we have in common. It's scary. We love a lot of the same things and many, many other things that he's always pointing out. I am just in a spot where if this is going to be our lives, is he always going to compare me to his late wife? Is he just replacing her with me? I'm crazy about this man already and I don't want to get hurt. Please help.
1: Well, you know, there is something to be said for people have a type.
7: Yeah.
1: Right?
6: That's true.
1: I mean, people have a type. Now, it is kind of new. There's no rush. I mean, you can continue dating him. But I also know that women are often guilty of self-sabotaging. When something's too good to be true, we look for ways to screw it up. Why not just enjoy the ride? Maybe after a while, if it does get to the point that I don't know how long it's been since your birthday. I don't know how long y'all been seeing each other. Did she say? We don't know. But maybe after a while you could say, you know what, I love the fact that you still, you know, speak so highly of your wife. But, yeah, you know, after a while, I want you to see me for me. And, I mean, I understand, you know what I'm saying? It's like, yeah, it just kind of like, are you sure you're over it? Just, yeah.
6: Out of love.
1: Like, I love that you've, you know, that's a compliment to me that you compare me so much. But, you know, I'm just wondering, are you fully over it? That could lead to a discussion, but I wouldn't have that discussion too soon.
0: Right.
1: I would enjoy the ride. And, you know.
0: And it's kind of a green flag that he's so positive.
1: But I've seen other relationships where, you know, somebody walks into a situation where there's a widow or widower and they still honor that late person. It's not like they never existed.
6: Right.
1: But you don't want to bring it up every day.
0: Yeah.
1: But maybe that'll happen with time. A year is not that long.
0: No, right. It's pretty fresh.
4: Oh, no, that's
5: right.
4: Yeah.
1: Man. But don't end the relationship. At least have a conversation, but be delicate about it.
0: And he seems like a good dude, too.
1: Yeah, and people have a type.
6: Yeah.
0: Mm-hmm.
1: I mean, I have a type. I didn't realize it, but, you know, I look back at my dating history, and I date a lot of dark-complected men. And so, I mean, that's just the way it works out. And I guess they do, too, because they like the pale-skinned girls.
0: They like the redhead.
1: They opposites attract, they say.
0: There you go.
3: Love letters. Love letters to Kelly.
8: Dear Kelly, you are the love expert.
1: I am.
8: I've been dating a guy for under a year. He told me from the beginning that he and his children's mother are best friends. I soon found out that they talk and text daily and multiple times a day, usually about their child, as far as I know. They haven't been together in years, and she is also in a relationship. Is this a healthy co-parenting relationship, or is the communication excessive? Also, I find that he still likes pictures of single females online that he knows from the past. Possibly had a relationship with as well. Are these red flags? Is this immature of me? Or how do I have the conversation so I don't seem controlling or crazy? Signed, Southern Belle.
1: It would bother me too. I mean, it's one thing when they have conversations related to the kids, but it's another thing when they're checking in. Oh, I got a job promotion. Good for you. Oh, did you hear about this and that? That's like a weird situation. Yeah. That would be too much for me. Does that make me immature? I don't know. But I mean, I don't know. That's just like weird.
6: It is.
1: Right?
6: Yeah. I agree.
8: Wanting to know if it's too excessive.
0: Like, why'd you guys break up?
1: It would be too, like that. You know, yeah, what? It's not too excessive for them, but it might be too excessive for you. Mm-hmm. So if you don't like it, you don't have to put up with it. There's other guys out there.
6: Right.
1: But apparently after a year of dating him, this hasn't changed.
8: Less than a year,
1: whatever.
6: Yeah.
1: I would imagine it's close to a year.
8: Under a year.
1: Around a year.
8: I was going to say under a year.
1: Maybe 9 months.
6: Maybe 10.
1: But I was thinking, seven. If it's enough, you have to write into me about it. It's a problem.
0: Right.
1: And he's not going to change it. And don't ask him to. Just if it's not working for you. Dating is about, I've said it a million times, deciding who you don't want to spend your life with. More than it is about who you do want to spend your life with. Because there's a lot more no's than there are yeses out there. So it's about just, no, this doesn't feel good for me. I don't want to deal with, it's weird for me. It might not be weird for the next girl that comes along, but it's weird for you.
0: Well, it's kind of a good thing that they get along and they're not rude to each other.
1: I appreciate they get along, but I don't want them to be best friends and like weird. Now they're going to start wanting us to vacation together. I don't want to go vacationing with my husband's ex and
8: Should
1: stuff.
8: She
1: That's
8: call
1: weird.
8: Her and say, stop texting my man?
1: No.
8: That's immature.
0: My man now.
1: No, that's her issue is with him, not with her.
0: Oh, okay.
1: It's with him, not with her.
8: Should she throw away his phone?
1: What?
6: No.
1: What? What are we doing?
0: He is liking other pictures, though. That is kind of sketchy that he's liking
8: Does he deserve a phone?
5: Yeah.
0: He doesn't know how to use it? If you want to write a blog, if you want to write our love expert, you can do so. LoveLettersToKelly.com is where you can do that. Now, this morning, the Kid Craddock Morning Show is sponsored by our friends at Aura Frames.
1: I love back-to-school photos, even back-to-college photos. They get me choked up. It's crazy to think about how quickly those first days pass and all the milestones that happen in between. But what I love about my Aura Frame is all those sweet memories are part of my everyday life, not trapped in my phone. Kids love it, too. 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
18: Good morning, I'm Steve Smith. Here's what's going on in the four states. The creation of Joplin's fiscal 2027 budget continues. Leslie Haas is Joplin's finance director. She says putting that budget together takes some time.
19: Developing our budget is actually about a six-month process.
18: The public hearing takes place tonight at 6 p.m. in City Council chambers. The final budget should be approved in October. A child left in a locked car to employees of the Pittsburgh Family Resource Center are behind bars after police say the child was left unattended inside that vehicle. Temperatures were in the 90s at the time of the incident. 19-year-old Peyton Atwood of Cherokee and Maria Oca de Leon of Pittsburgh were arrested.
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0: showers, thunderstorms around with locally heavy downpours this morning. Some gusty winds also possible. Later today, we'll get some sunshine around for the commute home. Should be a little bit better. Low 90s, heat index close to 100. Clouds, a clear sky tonight, 73. I'm meteorologist Ray Stajic.

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Kiss 92.5, your 10 in a row hit music station. And as summer's winding down, we only got a few weeks left. How are we going out? We're going out with a bang. We're doing something fun. We'll talk about the top ways we are ending summer coming up.

0: We're at Kissin' 92.5, your 10 in a row hit music station. And with Labor Day coming up quick, that means summer is coming to an end. And how are we celebrating our final days? Some of the top ways: family dinners at restaurants with a patio, final pool party with friends, late night pool swim with pizza. I remember when I was a kid, we had a pool and we would just stay in it all day into the night during summer. We just lived in the pool pretty much. Outdoor movie night, have a last day of summer picnic, beach bonfire, final camping trip before it gets cold, going to the splash pad. And like I said, for me, it's going to be a staycation. My only requirements are a pool and a hot tub. A sauna would be nice too, or a spa, something. Just a very relaxing weekend.
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10: Showers, thunderstorms around with locally heavy downpours this morning. Some gusty winds also possible. Later today, we'll get some sunshine around for the commute home. Should be a little bit better. Low 90s, heat index close to 100. Clouds, a clear sky tonight, 73. I'm meteorologist Ray Stajic.

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You're checking out Kissin' 92.5, your 10 in a row hit music station. And I have a question. Is it okay to lie to your friends? And if so, when? I feel like every, you know, little white lie has an occasion. There is definitely an occasion. If you maybe are trying to plan a surprise birthday party, of course, you can't tell them the real details about why they're going there or a proposal, stuff like that. Lies that are innocent and don't actually hurt people's feelings. Don't be that friend to lie to your friend, though, and let them go out the house looking crazy. Just don't, okay? You don't have to be blatantly mean. A lie that I do accept, though, is this. I saw it on TikTok, and it was a girl that said she showed up to a friend's, like, dinner. They all planned to, like, meet at this restaurant. Reservation is at 8 o'clock, so she gets there. It's 8:22, by the way. And she's like, oh yeah, we had a reservation for 8. I think my friends are already here. And the receptionist was like, oh no, you mean 8:30? And you're the first one there. So basically, this group of friends always is running late. The person who made the reservation knows their friends are going to be late. Maybe knows that they're a late runner. So a little lie to get everybody there actually on time, which is something I appreciate. Okay, lie to me. Lie to me about the time because I will be running late. That is just something that's in my DNA. I don't love it about me. Okay, it's a flaw. I mean, look, if I have to be there for like a certain business reason, work-wise, something important, yes, I will be there on time or at least within like a 5-minute window. But dinner, yeah, I'll probably be about 15 to 20 late, just FYI. So push that resi.

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And I have a question. Are you a type A friend or a type B friend? I feel like I'm a little bit of both. Like, I'm definitely type A in the way where I'm a planner. So basically, for example, you go on a trip with your friends. The type A friend books a trip, has a reservation, already has looked at the restaurants and the events you could go to, has an itinerary, things to do on which days, has an outfit plan for each day, multiple outfits. You know, you have everything mapped out to the T, right? Even looked at the menus for the restaurants that you're going to be potentially going to. That's me. Type B, very go with the flow. So that could also be me. Like, I'm a planner, but if something, unless like I really want to do it, like goes off track or like, oh, let's pop over here, let's do this, I'm very open to changing. I'm very go with the flow. If it's someone else's, you know, planned event, I don't care about a specific time. You know, I'm very casual in that way, but I am a planner. I'll like hold all the passports for everybody. I'll have the extra phone chargers. I have something in my purse if anybody needs it, like a eyelash glue or this and that. So I feel like I'm a little bit of both, only because I can be go with the flow, but your girl loves a plan. What about you? Are you type A or type B? I will definitely be the mom of the group sometimes. I'm not going to lie.

It's Kissin' 92.5, your 10 in a row hit music station. And a very serious situation is now unfolding for reality TV star Kim Zolciak. She's famously known from the Real Housewives franchise. Well, get this. Her son was just arrested and is facing felony charges. I'll break down what's going on with that coming up in just a bit.

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0: to know the rumors, gossip, and who's seen who? 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Bianca's Buzz.
1: And here's a little plot twist. Get this. Meghan Markle and Prince Harry. Well, I guess he's not a prince anymore. But they are reportedly moving back to the UK with their two little ones. This comes 6 years after they famously stepped away from their roles as senior working royals, moved to California, and very publicly aired out some of their issues with the royal family. This does not mean that they're returning to their royal duties. They'll remain private, non-working royals and are reportedly setting up their own private home near London while keeping their home in California. Now, this comes after years of Harry saying security concerns made it hard for his family to live there. But he did actually return just last month. The entire family visited and the kids reunited with King Charles for the first time in more than 4 years. Charles is reportedly happy that he'll have an opportunity to see more of them, although Harry's relationship with Prince William is reportedly still very distant. And we're hearing that one of the top reasons they decided to move back was for their kids. They wanted to put them in the school systems out there. They're both starting school in September, so they decided to make the move now. And on to a much more serious story involving former Real Housewives of Atlanta star Kim Zolciak. Her 15-year-old son, KJ, who she shares with her estranged husband, has been arrested in Georgia. Police say KJ is being charged as an adult with, get this, felony aggravated sodomy and aggressive sexual battery. The alleged incident involves a teenage girl at a gym back in April. He was arrested August 17th and is currently being held without bond. Kim is strongly defending her son and denies the allegations. She also claims he voluntarily took and passed a polygraph and points to testing that reportedly found no male DNA. She says she believes the facts and evidence will ultimately establish the truth. Definitely two stories I'll be keeping an eye on, and I'll keep you updated here in my show.
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13: Showers, thunderstorms around with locally heavy downpours this morning. Some gusty winds also possible. Later today, we'll get some sunshine around for the commute home. Should be a little bit better. Low 90s, heat index close to 100. Clouds, a clear sky tonight, 73. I'm meteorologist Ray Stajic.

Kiss 92.5, and you can join M-Dub on the streets this Saturday. It's going to be at Rena Center in Joplin, noon to 2. Check out all the great deals they have, plus sign up for tickets to see Pitbull at the Walmart Amp. That's this Saturday from noon to 2 at Rena Center in Joplin.

0: We are Kissin' 92.5, your 10 in a row hit music station. And the end of summer also marks the beginning of a get my ish together era that I feel like we all go through. And this I found interesting. It's a morning routine that will help you live to 100. So I feel like if you're trying to get back on track, this might just be the way. Drinking a glass of water right when you wake up. Hydrating right away sets you up for the day. It helps with digestion, metabolism, and it gets rid of those toxins. Eat a nutrient-dense breakfast like yogurt, oatmeal, and omelets. You need fiber and protein, but not too much meat. 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I need to do more of that. Activate your nervous system. There's like the tapping method. I don't know, but I guess I can Google that. Practice mindfulness, set intentions, and enjoy your morning coffee. I like that one.
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3: 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I can help you figure out what's going on and keep that garden producing through the hot summer months. 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

0: What's up, guys? It is your 10 in a row hit music station. And you know, it takes the littlest things to sometimes make your day. I had something happen to me earlier. We'll talk about it coming up. But I want to know, what are the little things that make your day? It's a Monday. Okay, we got to turn this thing around. So think about it and hit me up.
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And right now we're talking about the little things that just make our day, those simple pleasures that really put a smile on your face. For me, when a stranger compliments your outfit, I just got this new little cute set that I'm wearing today, and it's just always nice to get a compliment, especially when you put yourself together, you're feeling good. That's just like the cherry on top, right? What about you? What's a simple pleasure that really boosts your mood?

0: What's going on, guys? It is Kissin', your 10 in a row hit music station. And today we're talking about the little things that make us happy and put us in a good mood. I want to hear from you on this topic. Beauty with an IE, no I in the beat on social.
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17: We'll continue with a storm chance. It's a small one through midday, early afternoon. Most of us getting back into the sunshine today and the low 90s. It'll feel close to 100. Tonight, clouds will give way to a clear sky, dropping back to the low 70s. Sunshine, 95, feels close to 105 tomorrow. I'm meteorologist Ray Stager.

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It's Kissin' 92.5, your 10 in a row hit music station. And today we're talking about the little things that make your day. Maybe something happened to you today or recently. Michelle, she just texted in saying she was actually out shopping this weekend and she thought what she was going to buy was $50. And she was kind of like, oh, do I need it? She decided to get it because she really wanted it and it rang up for $27. I'm like, yes, girl, that is a win. You could have put more in the basket.

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1: And a very serious situation is now unfolding for reality TV star Kim Zolciak. She's famously known from the Real Housewives franchise. 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

0: to know the rumors, gossip, and who's seen who? Get it all right here. Bianca's Buzz.
1: And here's a little plot twist. Get this. Meghan Markle and Prince Harry. Well, I guess he's not a prince anymore. But they are reportedly moving back to the UK with their two little ones. This comes 6 years after they famously stepped away from their roles as senior working royals, moved to California, and very publicly aired out some of their issues with the royal family. This does not mean that they're returning to their royal duties. They'll remain private, non-working royals and are reportedly setting up their own private home near London while keeping their home in California. Now, this comes after years of Harry saying security concerns made it hard for his family to live there, but he did actually return just last month. The entire family visited and the kids reunited with King Charles for the first time in more than 4 years. Charles is reportedly happy that he'll have an opportunity to see more of them, although Harry's relationship with Prince William is reportedly still very distant. And we're hearing that one of the top reasons they decided to move back was for their kids. They wanted to put them in the school systems out there. They're both starting school in September, so they decided to make the move now. And on to a much more serious story involving former Real Housewives of Atlanta star Kim Zolciak. Her 15-year-old son, KJ, who she shares with her estranged husband, has been arrested in Georgia. Police say KJ is being charged as an adult with, get this, felony aggravated sodomy and aggressive sexual battery. The alleged incident involves a teenage girl at a gym back in April. He was arrested August 17th and is currently being held without bond. Kim is strongly defending her son and denies the allegations. She also claims he voluntarily took and passed a polygraph and points to testing that reportedly found no male DNA. She says she believes the facts and evidence will ultimately establish the truth. Definitely two stories I'll be keeping an eye on, and I'll keep you updated here in my show.
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6: I'm Hal Cheeseball with the news. Our top story tonight is a local hurricane. Let's send it out to our meteorologist on the streets, Jim Windy.
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15: Continue with a storm chance. It's a small one through midday, early afternoon. Most of us getting back into the sunshine today and the low 90s. It'll feel close to 100. Tonight, clouds will give way to a clear sky, dropping back to the low 70s. Sunshine, 95, feels close to 105 tomorrow. I'm meteorologist Ray Stager.

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And the end of summer also marks the beginning of a get my ish together era that I feel like we all go through. And this I found interesting. It's a morning routine that will help you live to 100. So I feel like if you're trying to get back on track, this might just be the way. Drinking a glass of water right when you wake up. 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Eat a nutrient-dense breakfast like yogurt, oatmeal, and omelets. You need fiber and protein, but not too much meat. 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I need to do more of that. Activate your nervous system. There's like the tapping method. I don't know, but I guess I can Google that. 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

It's Kissin' 92.5, your 10 in a row hit music station. And today we're talking about the simple pleasures that really boost your mood. I have to agree with this one, fresh sheets. It feels like royalty or like you're in a hotel. There's something about it. Like I always do my sheets usually on Sunday and that's also hair wash day. I try to like line it all up. So I'm fresh, I'm clean. I just washed and blew dry my hair and then I get into the sheets that are just nice and crispy.

We are Kissin' 92.5, your 10 in a row hit music station. And I love this trend online because I feel like more people need to be not caring so much. It is the things that I don't care about, blank, and you fill it in, right? So there's people on TikTok sharing theirs. A lot of them I agree with. And there's a lot of things I literally don't care about. But some people are so pressed about some of these.

The dog goes on the couch. We keep him clean. We keep our place clean. I'm able to wash my sheets and my couch cushions, like the outside of them. So we're good. Also, paper straws. I'm sorry. It doesn't make sense. In a plastic cup, you're giving me a paper straw. They're still plastic. And at least if you're going to give me an environmentally friendly straw, give me a metal one or give me one of the, like, I think it's seaweed or something it's made out of. Something that's not going to dissolve in my drink, please. Also, dressing up every day. I'm definitely not going to get all dressed up if no one's going to see me and I'm not going anywhere. If I'm just running errands or if I'm coming into work here in the studio and I'm just chilling out for the day, like today, no plans tonight. My hair is slicked back with hair oil in it because I'm going to wash it tonight. I'm in some loungewear, got some sneakers on, no makeup on. My skin is just hydrated and moisturized, and that's fine because I know that I can get ready if I wanted to. I just don't today. What about you guys? What are some things you don't care about? We're talking about that today. Hit me up. Beauty with an IE, no Y in the

What's up, guys? It is your 10 in a row hit music station. And things I don't care about. This is a trend online. I jotted down a few of my own. I would like to hear from you as well. So let me know the things that you don't care about. Beauty with an I-E-N-O-Y in the beats. And this is things you might

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15: We'll continue with the storm chance. It's a small one through midday, early afternoon. Most of us getting back into the sunshine today and the low 90s. It'll feel close to 100. Tonight, clouds will give way to a clear sky, dropping back to the low 70s. Sunshine, 95, feels close to 105 tomorrow. I'm meteorologist Ray Stager.

It's Kissin' 92.5, your 10 in a row hit music station, and your home for the Kid Credit Morning Show. And all right, guys, that is going to do it for me, Bianca. I'll catch you back here tomorrow. In the meantime, going home to eat leftover barbecue. We grilled so much this weekend, which is great because now it's like food prep, dinner prep, all the things for the next few days. So, yeah, easy dinner on a Monday. What else can you ask for? I'll catch you guys back here tomorrow. In the meantime, follow me on social, Beauty with an IE. No I in the

0: One more morning walk. 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

Kiss 92.5, you turn it around with Music Station. You know, I kind of wish this was around when I was still in school. There's one school district in America that is paying kids, literally, to show up for class. Details on that coming up with the Daily Double in 10 minutes. It's Bella Kay on Kiss 92.5.

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4: 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Number
5: two. If you remember back a few months ago, Sabrina Carpenter released the music video for her single House Tour, and it featured a couple of big cameos in Margaret Qualley and Madeline Klein. Well, Madeline revealed recently how she came to be in said video.
6: I met Sabrina a long time ago. We had the same manicurist, and so we've remained friends throughout the years, and I've always been a big Sabrina fan, and so she texted me a few months ago, and she was like, do you want to do a music video?
7: No big deal. You got the personal text then.
6: Yeah. And I was like, yes.
7: Well, yes.
6: And she was like, do you want to see, like, you know, concept, visual? And do you want to, what, like, do you even want to know what song it's for? I'm like, no, I like them all. I'm already mentally there.
5: Number one. The Detroit public school system is paying students to come to school. The district has an attendance incentive, which they're now expanding, where students in grades 6 through 8 can earn $50 for each week of perfect attendance, while high school students can earn $100 a week. Officials say the program has helped improve turnout among high school students, although chronic absenteeism remains widespread. Back in 2024-25, 61% of district students missed at least 10% of the school year. My next question is, how much do they have to pay the teachers to show?
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3: I'm Hal Cheeseball with the news. Our top story tonight is a local hurricane. Let's send it out to our meteorologist on the streets, Jim Windy.
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0: 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There are certain flowers that are susceptible to pH rising or falling. So I have remedies for that. 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So I want to see you be successful at that and come back year after year.
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11: We'll continue with a storm chance. It's a small one through midday, early afternoon. Most of us getting back into the sunshine today and the low 90s. It'll feel close to 100. Tonight, clouds will give way to a clear sky, dropping back to the low 70s. Sunshine, 95, feels close to 105 tomorrow. I'm meteorologist Ray Stager.

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Kiss 92.5, it's 10 in a row. Hey, Music Station, it's him hanging on your Monday, and he's going to be coming to the four states later on this fall. Going to be making an appearance in St. Louis. It's Malcolm Todd with Earrings on Kiss 92.5.

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Kiss and 92.5, you tend to rock hit music station. We are talking the age-old debate with the Monday Surfer coming up in 10 minutes. 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

Listen, 92.5, you turn to the row. Hey, Music Station, your home Kid Kranick morning show. That one from Ariana Grande. It is M-Dub hanging with you on your Monday. Speaking of Mondays, it's time for the Monday survey, and we are having the age-old debate for the Monday survey today because it is National Waffle Day. So we need to know where you stand on one of the greatest debates of all time, pancakes or waffles. Which do you prefer? That's the Monday survey today. I'm going to throw my vote out there for pancakes. For me, I'm a pancake guy. But we need to know, what do you think? Pancakes or waffles? Which do you prefer? Call or text us. 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Which do you prefer, pancakes or waffles? 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
2: We'll continue with a storm chance. It's a small one through midday, early afternoon. Most of us getting back into the sunshine today and the low 90s. It'll feel close to 100. Tonight, clouds will give way to a clear sky, dropping back to the low 70s. Sunshine, 95, feels close to 105 tomorrow. I'm meteorologist Ray Stager.

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0: station. It is End Up. It's Monday survey time. And in honor of National Waffle Day, we're going back to this debate. Which do you prefer, pancakes or waffles?
1: French toast.
0: Oh, so you're too terrified to jump into the pancakes or waffles debate. You don't want to pick a side. You're going with, like, pancakes and waffles, weird, ugly cousin, French toast. I'm just playing. French toast is, in fact, not very ugly. French toast is really awesome and always really good.
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It is M-Dub time for today's fact of the day. And not only is it National Waffle Day, it's also National Knife Day. This observance is on the cutting edge of Halloween.

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Kiss 92.5, you attend the Rohan Music Station. Now there's still time to be a part of the Monday survey this afternoon. 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
2: Staying plenty hot throughout the course of the week with still rather minimal rain chances. A mainly clear sky tonight, a low of 74, sunny and hot and humid on Tuesday, 96 the high, heat indices to 104, Wednesday sunshine, hot conditions, low 72, a high of 93. I'm meteorologist Mark Thibodeau.

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2: Today's Dummy of the Week nominee is the owner of the San Francisco 49ers NFL football team by the name of Jed York. He was arrested in Ohio on suspicion of engaging in prostitution. He was busted in East Palestine as part of a sting operation after arranging to have relations with a woman he thought was a worker in exchange for $140. He was booked into the Columbia County Jail and later posted the $5,000 bond. Today, as part of his plea deal, he pled no contest to a lesser charge of disorderly conduct and was sentenced to one day in jail with credit for time already served in order to pay an extra $1,100 in fines. Mr. York became the 49ers team president in 2008 and is the franchise's majority owner. News reports are saying he filed for divorce from his wife several months ago. And his defense folded just like the 49ers against the Seahawks last year in the playoffs. It's Kissin' 92.5.
0: Yeah, they talk about it. Talk about it.
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1: Staying plenty hot throughout the course of the week with still rather minimal rain chances. A mainly clear sky tonight, a low of 74, sunny and hot and humid on Tuesday. 96 the high, heat indices to 104. Wednesday, sunshine, hot conditions, low 72, a high of 93. I'm meteorologist Mark Thibodeau.

0: 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Martin Garrix and Ed Sheeran, it is him double. We're going to be hitting the streets this Saturday. I will be out on the streets hanging out at Rent-A-Center off of Range Line in Jaffa. Going to be there from noon until 2, so stop on by. Check out all the great deals they've got going on to wrap up summer at Rent-A-Center. And you can get signed up for your chance to score some tickets to see Pitbull and Lil Jon coming next month to the Walmart Amp. So check that out. We're going to be there this Saturday, Rent-A-Center, off of Range Line in Joplin from noon until 2. We've got 10 in a row on the way from Kehlani, some Justin Bieber and Olivia Rodrigo on Kissin' 92.5.
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0: Today's round of applause going out to an Alaskan woman who fought off a bear using her knowledge of jujitsu. The woman was walking her dog near a salmon stream outside the community of Bell's Flats, which is about 10 miles south of Kodiak, when the 800-pound Kodiak brown bear came at her. She first tried to use the usual bear safety tactics, making noise and standing her ground, but when the bear kept charging, she bolted up a steep hill. She credits her dog, Vesper, with distracting the bear and her cubs just long enough to give her some time to position herself. She was lying on her back with her feet pointed downslope when the bear grabbed her right leg. She then used the uphill leverage to block with one leg and kick the bear in the face with her other leg, a move she links to past jujitsu training. She said, "I don't know if that was entirely instinctual, but if a person wanted to attribute it to some sort of training, then I suppose that would be it." She was able to escape with bruises and minor scratches. So that's why we are giving you today's round of applause for beating off a bear with your jujitsu. And you know, the bear knew how to jiu, but it didn't know how to jujitsu.
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14: Staying plenty hot throughout the course of the week with still rather minimal rain chances. A mainly clear sky tonight, a low of 74, sunny and hot and humid on Tuesday, 96 the high, heat indices to 104, Wednesday sunshine, hot conditions, low 72, a high of 93. I'm meteorologist Mark Thibodeau.

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0: 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It's 10 in a row. 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Morning show, Shakira and Burna Boy. It is M-Dub, and that's going to do it for me on this Monday. Talk to you again tomorrow afternoon starting at 2. We've got Dalton hanging out with you next with a jam-packed edition of the Kissin' Night Show with your chance to pop off later on tonight and score some free play with Grand Lake Casino. 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We get you there with 10 in a row from Zara Larson to Bruno Mars and Olivia Dean on Kissin' 92.5.
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8: 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There are 250 reasons to choose T-Mobile, and now nothing is holding you back.
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12: 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Come back to me, Burr. To the hits.
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2: 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Kissin' 92.5.